It's not just music. Music. Music. It's a ritual. A movement. A revolution. It's not just music. Music. Music. It's a ritual. A movement. A revolution. It's not just music. Music. Music. It's a ritual. A movement. A revolution. It's not just music. Music. Music. It's a ritual.

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4: Style is rhythms, exactly where you are. The name of the show is the Bogart Morning Show. This is Ronnie J. Driz, extraordinary DJ. 18 minutes past the 9th hour of the day. We're going to be together all the way up until 11 a.m. We're not about fantastic conversations here. We got Trixie. How you doing this morning?
5: It's for your buddy, baby. Show me if you know me. If you don't know me, you ain't show me. Trixie, mm-hmm. For your buddy, baby. How you doing, Ronnie? How you doing? How you doing, for Rizzo in the background? Hey.
4: Fantastic. Shantizzo, how you doing this morning?
6: I'm good.
4: Uh-huh. Ferozo?
7: I'm alive. I'm breathing.
4: Mm-hmm. It's a big welcome to everybody watching us. YouTube, Facebook, and also the Bogart Morning Show app, radio app. Head to the Morning Show tab. Just let us know. Join the conversation. If you haven't downloaded the app yet, download it and carry it everywhere you're going to go this weekend, man. Lots of things coming up also on the weekend when you tune in. All right. It's Friday. Finally, it has arrived. You know, some people...
5: Can we not call it Friday today?
4: Friday. We're going to call it that. You know?
5: Friday.
4: And also others woke up, you know, just immediately... Start checking whether their balance can accommodate the weekend plans. You know what I mean?
6: It's too late now.
5: You once. Yeah. You once.
4: Ah, you know us, man. You know how South Africans on the weekends, man. You leave home one day, it's just, you know, saying, I'm not going to spend anything. You return the next thing. You got 3 notifications.
6: Yeah.
4: And the takeaway. And no clear explanation. Exactly what happened. What happened? I left home saying I'm not going to spend anything. And that's exactly what happened, man. Yeah, man. It's going to be an exciting weekend, man. And I got several other exciting weekends coming up as well, man. But, you know, coming up on the show this morning, obviously, we got the debate of the morning. Are we expecting too much from a relationship these days? Or we have lowered the standards so much so.
5: I expect a lot.
4: You expect a lot.
5: A lot.
4: Yeah, that's what I'm saying.
5: You have to love yourself so much so that others know how it should be.
4: Oh.
5: Janko.
4: So my question is, have we lowered the standards so much that the basic respect now feels... It doesn't feel romantic anymore because everybody...
5: Have you lowered your standards, right?
4: No, of course. I can't lower my standards.
5: It shall never.
4: But is it lowering your standards if somebody else, if you're comparing them to somebody? I mean, somebody's coming with all they have. I mean, if you just come with R2 as a donation to a church, the church is not going to say the other person, yes, because the other person paid.
6: They won't make a special mention to say, hey, excuse me, hallelujah. Hey,
4: come on.
6: Come on. He's donated his R2.
4: No. guys, no. But we're still not also going to do, if I do R1,000 and the person who paid R2, this should be the same. Yeah. To me, basically, to me. But that's what I'm saying. Even
5: also,
4: if your standards are high.
5: You donate that R1,000. Next week, you're having lunch with the pastor. Please. Please.
4: All I'm saying is that maybe, you know, you must just appreciate the effort. It's all about the effort, 100%. Not the actual thing.
5: Yes, 100%. 100%.
6: It's the thought that counts.
4: Yeah, it's the thought that counts, you know. Although, even if it doesn't meet your standards.
5: Oh, no. My man meets my standards.
4: Okay.
6: That one is a must.
5: No, he meets my standards.
4: But it's the effort that counts, you know? I'm just going to bring Magwinya for you in the morning. See, I thought about you.
5: Oh, yes. No, 100%.
4: I thought about you. You know what I'm saying?
5: 100%.
4: It's not a Capello breakfast menu, but...
5: No,
6: 100%. No, I think it's so sad how social media has created these unrealistic standards, mm-hmm, that people compare, mm-hmm, their normal, mm-hmm, day-to-day people to... Mm. People who are in politics chowing money, you know, people who are stealing, people who are doing robberies.
4: The commission
6: which
4: guys.
6: Which is really unfair. I think going into a relationship, there needs to be a bit of transparency, communication about what you expect from the person that you're with. You can't just decide after seeing a 3 seconds video on TikTok to say, actually, no, I need a bouquet with R100.
5: Imagine.
4: Oh, I need 15K.
5: No, but also it starts with yourself as ladies.

0: And I think that's where the men should actually take note, mm-hmm. because I feel like if, okay, today you're asking me, hey, babe, what's up? Mm-hmm. And I'm telling you, oh, no, on my way to get a massage. Mm-hmm. Or, take note, that is what she likes. That is what she, yes. but I'm doing it for myself.
1: Yes.
0: So you get what I'm saying? So 2 weeks down the line, no, your girl likes massage. What can you do to make her day to day? Book her in like next month. It starts with you. You can't expect your man to bring your flowers if you're not buying yourself flowers.
1: There's nothing that beats consideration, being considered mm-hmm. by somebody. You know, mm-hmm. you don't even have to do the grand gestures, mm. but you knowing that, okay, this is what, paying attention, yeah, you know, my baby word. Likes her yes. tea like this, you know, yes. my man likes to be touched in this way, 100%. You know, those are the things that counts. You don't right. gotta have to have a band, guys.
0: Yes, you don't. No, you don't. You don't. And with that being said, nah, I like restaurants, like nice restaurants, I won't lie. Yeah. I like, if I'm going to...
2: Who doesn't like nice restaurants?
0: Bravo, he does not like nice
1: yeah. uh-huh. yeah.
0: Because I took him somewhere.
2: Kwamamai.
1: Yeah. no, you know, Kwamamai and traditional yeah, food. I think a lot food. Of men are
0: so,
1: like that.
0: Yeah, so I took him to this place. Where, no, he asked me, where do I want to go to? And I was like, okay, we're going here.
1: Yeah.
0: Nah. And we walk in, and it's... Let men open the menu. It's a bullshit.
1: What is this?
0: Yeah, it's a bullshit.
1: What is
2: first word?
0: And he wants second pictures. He wants pictures of this with the menu. So now I know, okay, it's not lowering your standards because... Hey, this guy likes this. I also like that. I can do that.
1: Yes.
0: So now we go to the normal places, which is awesome.
2: Okay.
0: You know?
1: Compromise. You know yes. what I like about a lot of those situations, nah? It's because you find your man, he's obviously not into getting massages and whatnot. Mm-hmm. You take him there. Mm. A month down the line, he texts you, babe, let's go do that thing of yours and there.
0: That happened.
1: Yes. That happened. Yes.
2: Okay, guys, we're going to talk about that when we come. Guys, comment in the comment section. If you have the Bogart Radio app, also come to the morning tab. Let us know what your thoughts are as well, man. Have the bars have been lowered, or is it just people? So yes, so hopefully we're gonna get some answers. We can settle this today. We're also discussing the national opt register out, which is some exciting news that I actually wanted to tell you, because you know, when I take a call, it's 2 million and above. If you got my number, if you give me a call, please, 2 million and above. So hopefully those people calling you to tell you have qualified, they are now qualified to leave you alone because of the opt register. We're also going to be talking about that when we come back. Trixie with the 411. And yes, we will also, I've been telling you how to enter the Glenfiddich competition. You know, you might just stand a chance to win the 10,000 rand voucher as well, man. All right, cool, man. It's the Bogart Morning Show. I trust that you're having a fantastic morning. And yes, do hit us up in the comments. Let us know what you think, man. Good morning.

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4: Style is rhythm is exactly where you are, man. This is the Bogart Morning Show. The name is Ronnie Chaitre's extraordinary DJ. All right, cool. Ladies and gentlemen, the good people at Glenfiddich and Capello, they've decided to award you guys with 10,000 Rand. Five people actually with 10,000 Rand Bogart Man voucher, okay? So if you want to win this voucher, all you have to do is to go to a Capello, buy a bottle of Glenfiddich. It can be a 12, the 18, or the 15. My personal favorite. It tastes kind of different. So if you want to buy all of them, please do, eh? Just to have a taste. And just scan the QR code on the menu and also the one that's on the screen, or in any Capello. Enter your details. Take a picture of the Glenfiddich bottle opened. And then just like that, you can stand a chance to win a fantastic 10,000 Rand voucher so that you can look good like me. Don't forget the eyewear, okay? When you get there with your 10,000 Rand voucher. All right, cool. I did ask a question earlier on. That are we
5: sorry, Ronnie? I'm just thinking about what you said before the show.
4: No, we're not doing that right now. We're not doing that right now. Only you know that. Only you know that. But anyways, are we asking for too much in a relationship, or have we just lowered the bars so much so that the basic respect now feels like a romantic gesture? Huh? Have we? I say no. I say, you know, the effort that you put in is enough. Trixie said, nah, man, we need to fly restaurants.
5: No, Trixie said, no. What's wrong with Ronnie today?
4: But that's what you said.
5: No, I did not say that.
4: What is it?
6: Chantel,
5: we need... Back me up, please.
6: We just need a bit of balance. I don't think it's lowering your standards. I think there are certain things that shouldn't even fall part of what we refer to as standards.
5: Mm-hmm.
6: Respect. Uh-huh. That's common decency. Come on, guys.
4: 100%. No, of course not. Yes. That one is there. Of course, you have to.
6: Yeah, 100%. Mm-hmm. So I feel like when we speak of the bar, for me, it refers to the things that you guys do for each other, your love languages, how you show love to one another, how you show how you appreciate that you appreciate your significant other.
5: Yes, 100%. So Ronnie, I did not say we need the fancy restaurants, but what we do need is, can I tell you what we need? Can I tell you guys what we need? We need Syrian flame chomis for you guys to enter the competition, because Friday just got a whole lot tastier for your body. We've teamed up with Syrian Flame, and every Friday you could win two shawarmas. Guys, here's how to enter. Royals, Bogart listeners, Prixies, Fibody Bees, Fibody, if you guys are listening, watch the Bogart Morning Show live every Friday, like you guys are doing now. Follow Syrian Flame on social media. 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
4: So we're going to pick a winner at the end, right? So guys, the comments, please do.
7: Yeah, you can comment in the live as well.
6: Yes.
4: You can. All right, cool.
5: So we don't need the fancy restaurants, guys. We need Syrian Flame. So please enter the competition.
4: Yeah, you can also take somebody to Syrian Flame for the date.
6: Yeah, their shawarmas are amazing.
5: It's lovely. Mm. And the thing is this, I don't like a lot of things in my food. I don't eat like...
4: You did say
5: so.
4: Yeah.
5: If you want to separate it, I think that you can like ask for that.
4: Yes. No, you can actually.
5: So, and we got our things separate, and I enjoyed it.
6: Mm.
4: All right, cool. So, apparently, somebody say, you know, for me, texting good morning every day to somebody, it's a lot of work for me.
5: Hi,
6: Oh, we are charging you. We are charging you.
5: No, you are being charged right
4: because,
5: now.
4: Like, what if I forget? Like, what if I'm now I had forget a hectic dream? And then, you know what I mean? Because now some people are saying, okay, these days you hear people say things like, he texts me every morning. She checks if I got home safe. He remembered my birthday. I think those small things, if somebody was to do it for me, I take it as something huge for me.
6: There are.
4: I can't do it to other people. Like, I just can't. But I've got other ways to show somebody, like, look, this is, I'm thinking of you, and, you know, I got other things that I think you will appreciate me for. But some people appreciate this. Like, if you text me that, like, good morning every morning, yeah, I'd really appreciate that. Like, oh, yeah,
5: I love a good random text.
6: Yeah.
5: I love a good random text. You see, the last time text Rob was sitting here, and then I just made on my phone because. Yeah, just got a random text. I love random texts.
4: And I also would text randomly, in a way. I
5: know, but morning ones is very important, yes. Ronnie, because when I went to bed, you were the first one, last person I thought about. When I wake up, you're the first person I thought about. Me, I will send your morning
4: text. How possible is that, guys?
5: No, yes. It's very possible.
6: It's very possible.
5: No, it's very, it's and, very and, possible. Wait, we're not even saying it should come from the guy first. No.
4: Yeah, that's what I'm saying. I know. It's either way. Exactly. But some people think it's special, some people think it's not special. It's
6: you
4: special.
6: Know what I think.
4: And some people, it's the bare minimum. Like, you just text me good morning only, or good night only. You know what I mean? Those type of things. But personally, I think those things, the bare minimum, is actually something which is good.
6: I think I love how Ronnie says that he has other ways to show you that he loves you. He might not be a good texter or whatever the case may be, but he has ways to show you that he loves and appreciates you. So I think that's where we need to meet, to say, babe, I understand that that's how you show love, but for me, this is what I want. I need a random text. I need a good morning text.
5: I
6: need
5: I also think it goes a lot about learning from each other.
6: Yes.
5: I mean, if you're getting that morning text every once in a while, know that, okay, if you woke up before and you don't expect the morning text, just text.
6: Yes, just text.
5: Just text, because now you're seeing, like, what the energy, you get it more.
6: Okay, you know what I also appreciate? I enjoy it when somebody communicates.
5: Yes.
6: And they're like, okay, communication, hi babe,
4: is good.
6: My day is busy today, you know.
4: That's those random texts.
6: Yes.
5: Can I tell you something? Can I tell you something? So communication is key. But before I was in this relationship, right, I used to say communication is not key. Comprehension is key, because if we cannot understand each other, then, but right now, communication is key.
4: Oh, right now.
5: Yeah, because my Zulu is not Zulu. All
4: right, cool, guys.
5: And Bravo's English all the time, because his data gets depleted most of the time.
4: Okay.
5: English data bundles.
4: Okay,
5: but
4: guys.
5: Communication, yes, definitely key.
4: All right, in the comments, please do let us know what qualifies. Is bare minimum, or is this simply loyalty, honesty, and communication, or respect?
5: Loyalty, honesty, and respect. I feel if you lack one, you lack all three.
4: But respect, I think, needs to go up there, you know what I'm saying?
5: Yeah, 100%.
4: Oh, yeah, up there. Yeah. Okay, cool. I see you guys in the comments, guys, saying Ronu Yajola. Like, how do you know, guys? How did you even arrive at that? Okay, I wanted to read some comments here, but
5: hi, but what? Read, Ron.
4: It seems like the comments are all about Ronnie today. Like, guys, let's speak about Trixie. She said,
5: Ronnie, you're the single one. Yeah.
4: How do you know if I'm single?
5: Because you never answered the question the last time we asked you. So we're assuming now. Because I love my man loudly. Love your woman loudly, Ronnie. Love her loudly. Say, I'm not single.
4: I'm going to read the comments.
5: Okay.
4: See how when we come back. I'm going to wait for the people. And then we're going to discuss this when we come back. But actually, right now, all I just need you to guys tell me in the comments whether what is bare minimum and what is not bare minimum. And yes. And if you guys know this song, please do go out to the app and listen to it.

0: Okay, I'm speechless. Very much speechless. So if you know the song, ladies and gentlemen, it's by a guy called Bravo. Okay.
1: Bravo B.
0: And Bravo B. That's the guy on this song. Mm-hmm. I love his voice. And I love another voice in there as well, man. It's not credited here.
1: What
0: but
1: you
0: the
1: say?
0: Voice is also on the
1: Please
0: I love
1: translate.
0: That it's on the album. It's on the art cover of
1: I'm
0: the
1: there.
0: Song.
1: My face is there. People thought it's AI, Ron, but it's not.
0: Ladies and gentlemen, this one just doesn't sing randomly in her own house, okay? She also sings. So this is the first professional song that we got. Yeah. Okay, I see. I feel like we need to play it on our lives, but unfortunately we can't. But very soon we're going to be playing these songs there, man. Mm. Woo! Okay. It's the Bogart Morning Show, ladies and gentlemen.
1: For your body.
0: Yeah, we do this every Monday, Wednesday, and Friday from 9 up until 11 o'clock with nothing but fantastic music and conversations that we got here. Okay, cool. So, let's just get into the front page news now. Right, the end of sperm calls in South Africa. I hope this is the end.
1: The end of what?
0: Sperm calls, like those random calls that you would get. For insurance.
2: Yeah.
0: Ronnie, do you have a medical aid?
1: No, Ronnie, then say spam.
0: Spam calls.
1: Because I thought you said sperm.
0: Spam calls. No, like how would you want me to?
1: I don't know. That was very confused.
0: Spam calls.
1: Yes, no.
0: What happened?
1: Sorry, front page news.
0: Okay, focus. Fresh news. All right, cool. So the National Consumer Commission, the NCC, has launched the National Opt-Out Registry, unwanted calls and other forms of direct marketing. All right, that's those guys that call you up and say, "Hey, look here, car insurance, we got a better one."
2: Yes.
0: Do you healthcare?
2: Yes.
0: Or we're selling. You know what I hate the most?
2: Mm-hmm.
0: The robots one. The one that call you and then there's like a slight 2 seconds delay.
2: Yes.
0: You think like it's the bank calling, they got money, and then they say you have won.
1: Don't like those
0: I hate
1: calls.
0: Those calls,
1: don't
0: man.
1: Answer those calls.
0: Yeah, so they've launched so the NCC has launched a registry to give each and every South African consumer a free government administrative way to stop unwanted direct marketing call, SMSs as well, also included in there, and other electronic communications. Opt out, the system will require a

0: direct marketers to register with the new system and check the list monthly before conducting any marketing activities, just in case, you know, my number is there. Because I have never in my entire life received one of those calls and I wanted that thing.
1: Yeah. Have it's you guys, always like that.
2: Please keep in mind that you have to opt out. If you don't actually opt out, you're still going to get those calls.
0: Yes. So you actually have to go to their website and actually opt out. Okay. This will implement two stages, actually, starting by allowing a direct marketer's time and registry on the system. These companies will have from 15 September 2026 to December 2026 to register, with failure to do so possibly being a breach of, you know, Consumer Protection Act. So you have to go to the website for this to work, okay? And then you register your number, you put your number there, and then you say opt out. There's an option which is there as well. I've done it already.
1: Very nice. Know,
0: just in case I get random calls on air.
1: No, I'm following you. I'm gonna do it as well.
0: Because I'm tired also, man. I get like...
2: Yeah, but if you're in debt now, you're still going to get called, guys.
1: Yeah. Yeah. I mean, they have to...
0: You can't run away.
1: Can't run away from the bureau.
0: Nah, you owe people money. Doesn't mean that, that other guy, Tabitha, is still going to call you and say, my money.
1: Yes.
0: I can still call you and say, you still owe me. Mm-hmm. You know, definitely that. And also some other good news for everybody, anyone with a driver's license in Africa. The Department of Transport has presented 10-year driver's license validity extension. Do you guys, I'm so happy for that.
1: Yeah.
0: Because every time I have to go back now to the traffic department and I get irritated, like, but I've done this.
1: The queues are always long.
0: I've done this.
3: And this new thing of where you must make an appointment online, I don't like that.
0: Even I don't like that too.
3: I don't like that at all. I don't like it. I'm telling you guys, municipality, I'm telling you guys, I don't like it.
0: I think we're just all agreeing that we hate going there.
1: Yeah.
3: But also, I'm not used to going there. Oh, let me not say.
1: Yeah.
0: No, you can say.
3: No, I can't.
1: For me, the traffic department is the same as Home Affairs. The queues are so long.
0: And they always have those chairs, those government chairs, the silver ones.
1: Yes.
0: Like those ones, when you just look at them, you just feel like, oh my goodness.
3: It's going to be a long day. Your ass is cold, whole day.
0: Man. Then you have to sit there for like 2 hours. And then when you're finally your turn, then the person who's handling your stuff has to go to lunch. No, you can't say. They have to eat. Because, you know, you can't tell them not to eat now. Mm-hmm. Like, you know, then you have to wait some more. Oh, it's just.
3: There's no one that does not love their jobs as. as much as municipality workers.
1: Yeah.
0: All right, cool. So the minister has gazetted a proposal to change the valid period of driver's license in South Africa from 5 years to 10 years, just like a passport as well. A passport lasts 10 years, right? It's 10 years, yeah. That will be good.
3: I must get a few stamps on mine. I only have one stamp.
1: Yeah.
0: You only have one stamp?
3: I only have one stamp.
0: No ways.
1: No, you will get more.
0: We're going to Dubai.
1: We will get more.
0: We're going to Dubai next year.
3: You know, when I moved here, people said, oh, have you been out of the country? Have you did? I'm like, no, I don't have a passport. No, Chomi, you must get a passport. That is why you're still here. So I got the passport. Then I realized it's not about having the passport, it's having the money.
1: Yeah.
0: Oh, yeah. That's the, no, the, that's the part coming. That they didn't tell
3: me. No, but then when coming. I got my first nice salary, I took myself, not far, but I took myself to some.
1: Oh.
3: That's where I got my, it was a nice place that I went to.
1: Mm-hmm.
0: So they should say, get the passport and money.
3: Yeah. No, because I got myself just stamp good money. Like,
0: it's money. It's money to stamp on your passport. Wow. Okay. All right, cool, guys. I did ask you earlier on just to give me your comments. Tell me, what's the bare minimum in a relationship? What actually qualifies as a bare minimum? Is it simply loyalty, honesty, communication, or respect? Or is it the above everything?
3: There's a few comments.
0: Okay, mm-hmm. Who we got? What they're saying?
3: Okay. Short Base says, the bare minimum is communication, respect, loyalty, honesty, and consistency. You shouldn't have to beg for these things in a relationship. Going above and beyond is putting in extra thought and effort, planning dates, surprising your partner, remembering the little things, and making them feel loved and appreciated. Flowers, gifts, and money are beautiful, but genuine effort, consistency, and intentional love are priceless. Beautifully
0: I'm
3: said.
0: Bad at consistency.
3: Oh, beautifully said.
0: If bare minimum is consistency, I'm out of the game.
1: Yes.
0: I tell you now, I can tell you now. Because, guys, sometimes, listen, I forget my own birthday. All right. So if I get to if I forget to text you good morning, don't take it too seriously.
3: Yes, also something very important. Megan says compromising is very important. Yes, love yourself. You can spoil yourself. There's nothing wrong. Me time is very important. A lot of females of today want guys to spoil them when they're in a relationship. And that's the truth.
0: That's why I say
3: buy yourself flowers. Mm-hmm. Because you won't know to do it if you're not doing it for yourself. 100%. It starts there, 100%.
1: Spoil him as well.
3: Mm-hmm.
1: There's
2: a comment here by Anna Glad I want to read. So, if your partner is faithful, does that make them a good partner? Or does it simply mean that they're respecting the commitment they made? Why do we celebrate someone for doing the bare minimum when we would never accept that behavior from a friend? Can a person genuinely love you if they don't respect you? Have people lowered their standards because they're afraid of being alone? Are we falling in love with the person, or are we falling in love with how differently they treat us compared to the people who hurt us?
3: Hey. Anna, we know who's Anna Glad. You're doing the things. Yeah. Anna. You know, she has some valid questions. She has some valid points. Valid points. And if we get into this one, Anna, it's a whole different show. But we
2: that's
3: feel
2: why
3: you.
2: I'm actually keeping quiet.
3: Wait. Yeah, no,
2: I'm
3: we
2: on
3: feel
2: Anna's
3: you.
2: Side.
3: Yeah, no, no, yes. There's a lot to think about there. There's a lot to think about there. But what I do know is, a lot of people say, oh, relationship-wise, it's 50-50. And I don't believe that.
1: Mm-hmm.
3: You can't give half of yourself. 100. It's 100-100. So you can't. I see when we speak about these topics, we're always speaking about what the man should do. We also have a role to play. Mm-hmm. We have a role to play. Mm-hmm. So, and
0: yeah,
3: I
0: it cannot
3: you.
0: Be 50-50.
3: Yeah,
0: 100%.
3: No, 100%.
0: Like, because sometimes, yeah.
2: You're it's not tough. Able to give 100 the battery, all the time.
0: Yeah, the battery will deplete sometimes.
2: You need
0: sometimes.
2: Someone that has the ability to give 80 when all
3: you
2: can
3: give is
2: 20.
3: You sound like my aunt. My
2: 20.
3: Aunt always used to say, in a relationship, it's 80-20. Mm-hmm. And she said in Afrikaans, die ene die verstand en die ander ene die houding, which means the one is the understanding and the other one the attitude. Mm. So that's what she believes.
2: I just feel like you're not always going to be your best. You're not always going to be able to give your partner what you can. So your partner needs to have the ability to come all the way. So as women, most of the time, we have the ability to go all the way.
1: Mm-hmm.
2: Just get the flu. Is your partner able to go that extra mile for you?
1: Hi, mine is able, guys.
3: Hi, mine
1: that
3: takes
1: guy is able.
3: Mine,
2: I'm
3: don't
2: talking
3: have
2: in general.
3: Guys, we know, but mine, I don't have medical, but let me tell you, go to good hospitals.
1: You know, okay, I mean, speaking on the general side, you are right. It's not a lot of men that are willing to go an extra mile. It's not a lot of men that pay attention to their women, you know. Somebody else will be like, I actually know that Feroza likes her coffee this way, but your man has no idea. But you know what he likes, how he likes it, which is really not fair, you know. And it does somewhat feel like if he wanted to, he would.
3: Yes, oh,
1: you
3: yes.
1: know, if she wanted to, she would as well. So I do think you won't always be 100%. You do need somebody with the capacity to.
0: That's true.
1: Yes, to hold you up or hold you down.
3: But also that person also not always gonna have.
1: Yes. So vice versa.
3: When you pick up. Yes.
1: Yes.
0: I love to dive into these things that, which are these things that they have to do. But I got Ayanda here.
1: Mm-hmm.
0: These are comments, guys, that I'm just reading here. Mm-hmm. Bare minimum for some ladies. It's just mad. The rest will sort itself out.
3: Ayanda, you've came in contact with a lot of these girls outside.
0: That's why I'm glad you say some. Money. You know what I'm saying? Because but money is important.
1: No, women love money, Rani. If your woman has fever and you give her money, fever is gone.
3: Chomi, I'm even sick when I don't have. I'm sick. I feel like there's something wrong with me, but can't use.
0: So the reason why I actually read that comment, when you say most guys.
1: Mm-hmm.
0: Like they cannot come the 80% that you do, but if they bring the money on the table, would they qualify to go 100%?
1: Money no. is not everything.
0: Because
3: no. money is not everything.
0: It's not everything.
3: Money is not everything.
1: Not everything.
0: All right, guys, they agreeing that money is not everything. Is that true?
3: Money is not everything. I can tell you stories about money too. Yeah. But it's that whole different
2: Without
3: show.
2: Without keeparing anybody, role. I yes, do yeah. have somebody in my life who went that route and just dated a guy purely for money. Guy was always busy, never around.
3: And it's not.
2: She was miserable.
3: 100%.
2: At first it was exciting.
3: 100%.
2: He's paying for everything. I'm going to build a studio in the house. I'm going to eventually it's, gets so lonely.
3: It's not nice.
1: You know what I think, Let's actually? I really do think that some things go with age or they go with growth. When you are a bit younger, quality time doesn't matter that much. As long as this guy's giving me money, I can go out with my friends, I can party. Until you reach an age where you want to build, where you want a family, when you want a home, that's when it becomes a problem.
0: All right, cool. Let's make it also clear before we play this song here that, look, man, some people, money is everything if they know what to do with it. I'm just saying. If they know what to do with it, trust me.
3: Oh, a bitch. Many bitches.
0: Wow. Thank you.

0: the one and only, the God KO. This one here is Scott Odell. Daniel Dave's on this one here. Scott's Mapuma as well. It's the Bogan Morning Show. The name is Ronnie J. Dre's Extraordinary DJ. This is an incredible Friday, ladies and gentlemen, because today, Peace Haven on Lagoon and Bogart Radio are giving away one lucky couple a chance to a 3-night stay at a luxurious getaway. How to enter? Simply follow Peace Haven on Lagoon on Facebook and Instagram. Create a 30 to 90 second reel telling us your love story and why you and your partner deserve a getaway at Peace Haven. Post your reel publicly, tag Peace Haven on Lagoon, and use the official campaign hashtag, which is hashtag loving in Peace Haven. Then send us your reel or link or proof of entry. Just like that, you have entered the competition. You don't need to be an influencer or just do something fancy with the video. All we need is your story. We're looking for a genuine, creative, and memorable love story. One person enters on behalf of the couple. Both partners register as one entry. Right. Entry closes on the 31st of October, or 30th of October, actually. Sorry about that. 2026. Full terms, conditions apply. Right. I asked you guys a question earlier on. What is the bare minimum in a relationship? Is it respect? Is it the time that you give? Or is it communication? Or all the above? But before that, before we read other comments, we're going to have Trixie as 411.
1: Yo, oh, Ronnie. Oh, yeah. Yes. Energy. More energy. More passion. More passion.
2: Are we not still on air?
0: Passion.
2: We're still on air.
0: Passion. Okay.
2: Look, that's why I said what I said before. Yeah. But
0: Trixie,
2: anyway.
0: You're not going to do that. You will not be doing that today.
2: It's okay. I'm not going to say anything. What happens in Vegas stays in Vegas. Guys, seeing that we're on the topic of Njolo, right? I have another topic for us. So I want to know, is Njolo really that bad, or are we just not ready to marry strangers? The reason why I'm asking is because Married at First Sight season 3,
0: that's a show.
2: You don't watch it?
0: What?
3: It's a show.
2: Yeah. I'll tell you about Married at First Sight. I'll tell you. So four couples entered the experiment hoping to find love, but at the final recommitment ceremony, only one couple decided to continue their marriage. Prince Zwide and Isetso Seko, right? And Prince wasn't playing. He got down on one knee and proposed to Isetso again, and she said yes. So that is why I'm asking, isn't Jolo really that bad, or are we just not ready to marry strangers? Because imagine four couples entering the experiment and only one saying, you know what, let's actually stay married. So that is your 411. Would you marry a couple? Would you marry a complete
0: when
2: stranger?
0: Watch this show?
2: You watch it on Zanzi, yes. So my question to you regarding relationships and all this that we are talking about today, would you marry a complete stranger if relationship experts told you that they were your perfect match? Yes, I'm trusting the experts. Or no, I need to know who I'm marrying first.
1: I believe in fat and sit before marriage.
2: Ah, yeah. Okay. No, that, okay, no, you got a point.
0: I give you got a point. I know a lot of people like that, but
2: No, you got a point.
3: You do need to stay with your partner for a bit.
2: Yes,
0: Rob is like, no, we need to put those on.
2: No, this is not the 80s. It's not the 80s and the 60s.
3: Yeah,
2: it's
3: no, you
2: not,
3: do.
2: Honestly, it's not. I
0: can we legally say that?
2: Yes.
3: Yeah.
2: Fat and sit first, because I must say, and I've mentioned this before, my people know, I haven't. The best date that I've ever been on, believe it or not, is on Big Brother.
3: Yeah.
2: Where
3: and
2: I
3: you
2: had
3: were fat and sitting.
2: I was fat and sitting before. I was fat and sitting.
0: Wow.
2: I knew by then Bravo snores.
3: Yes.
2: I knew by then. Okay,
0: oh, because
2: let me
0: it
2: not
0: was fat and sit inside.
2: Yes.
0: Oh,
2: yes.
0: So that makes a lot of sense. Yes. Okay.
2: So the conversation isn't like
0: right.
2: That's the best
0: so we got
2: date that I've ever been on.
0: We got results and points for Feroz.
3: Yes.
0: Yeah.
3: Yes.
0: Yeah. There we go. 100%.
2: Imagine you dating this guy for so long, and now you get married, and now you move in together for the first time, only to find out he leaves his underwear in the shower. I hate it. I don't like it. I will break up with you.
3: Do you know that I like it? There are these people who would eat from their bowl. If there are no dishes in the sink, they'll take that dirty bowl inside the fridge. They'll put it inside the fridge.
2: And also when you are done eating, Who do you think? Especially if you leave one small bone in the plate and you put it in the sink and there's water.
1: Why do you put a tea bag with the cup in the sink?
2: In the why? You understand? Why? And you're going to know all. You're going to only find these things out.
1: Once you live together.
0: Who are people living with?
2: That's the thing.
3: These are things that happen. These
2: when
3: are
2: you don't
3: things that happen.
2: When you don't.
3: Yeah.
0: Wow.
2: Yeah. You get what I'm saying?
3: Yeah, 100%. Now, going back to these experiments, I mean, we've seen a lot more experience like these, like your Love Island and stuff like that. I don't believe that 90% of those people are there to find real and genuine love. A lot of them want to, you know, start brands, you know, and be famous. Mm-hmm. Love is not what they are there for. And the prize money at the end.
2: 100%.
3: That's what people
2: Let
3: are
2: me
3: there
2: tell
3: for.
2: You, I had to, because me, you're, okay, no.
0: Are you guys saying that Fatin said might just potentially reduce the divorce rate?
2: All that I'm saying is love may be blind, but when that man starts snoring like a tractor at 2 a.m. baby, suddenly you can see every red.
0: I've heard some people that they love their partner snoring. I've heard people saying that.
1: No, now I have to fall asleep before you, otherwise
2: it
1: I can't.
2: Depends
1: no, no,
2: on how
0: some people
2: you
0: say
2: snore.
0: They can't sleep
2: it depends
0: without
2: on how
0: that
2: you snore, guys. I feel like I snore, but I'm a cute snorer.
0: I love how you place yourself in that.
2: No, true, because
0: the category
2: if you
0: of the people that
2: my partner now, he's snoring compared to my brother's snoring, my soul, rest in peace. Mm-hmm. My brother sounded like someone locked in the dungeon trying to get out.
0: All right, cool.
3: Yeah. I mean, people also do snore for different reasons. I know there are people who snore because they're sleeping in a position that is uncomfortable.
2: Yes,
3: once you snatch them, they stop the snoring.
2: They stop snoring.
3: Yes.
2: And even the farting in the sleep, guys.
3: Yeah.
2: The farting in the sleep. Never can you be so comfortable in your sleep.
0: But you don't have control of that. You don't have control
3: of
0: that.
3: No, ladies don't fart.
0: Alright, cool, guys.
2: Ladies don't
0: let me know what y'all guys think. It seems like a lot of people are agreeing with that in the comments, man. Let me know what you think. What are these facts? Hey, yeah, see, I told you, Feroza, like a lot of people are gonna agree with you on that one. But hey. Or some people are just taking advantage. We don't know, man. Let me know in the comments. When we come back, Rob is also going to come back with some sports as well, man. It's the Bogan Morning Show. I trust that you're having a fantastic Friday. Good morning.

0: It's the one and only Drake, One Dance. Wizkid also coming through on this one here. Kayla, this is the Bogart Morning Show. I trust that you're having a fantastic morning. Right, like Trixie said, your Friday's just good. It's about to get a whole lot better.
1: Sorry.
0: Okay, let me just mute that. And then, yes, the Friday's about to get a whole lot better, and she's going to tell you why.
2: Because it's Friday, darling, and we've teamed up with Syrian Flame, and every Friday you could win two shawarmas. Yes, I'll enter. Mm-hmm. 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Follow Syrian Flame on social media. Take a screenshot showing that you're following Syrian Flame. Mm-hmm. Comment your screenshot. Royals, Bogart listeners, bees, brixies, we are seeing so many comments in the app, but no screenshots, Danvasans. So that's it. One lucky winner will be selected every Friday and will win two Syrian Flame shawarmas.
0: Like
2: yes, just like...
0: Yes,
2: so
0: man.
2: Make sure you're following Syrian Flame. 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
0: All right, cool, man. We were discussing earlier on about Fat and Set. Because then a lot of people, Feroza, brought up a very valid point to say, you know what, I think Fat and Set is very good. You know, some people just take advantage. Some people look like, you are just fat and sitting. You're just using our daughter or you're using our son. Or whatever, you know what I mean? Because sometimes fat and sit, I don't know. Up until as long as it's not forever. Are you guys
3: ready?
2: Yeah.
3: As long as it's not forever.
2: Okay.
0: Because, so, what is the timeline for this fat
4: But you know when you say it's not forever?
0: Where would you put it?
4: You know when you say it's not forever, parents, especially African parents, always have this narrative that he will not marry you. If you stay with him for longer, you will not marry you. I always feel as if that narrative comes from a point of saying, don't reveal too much to him because you'll make a decision to not marry you by fighting Satan.
0: Oh,
4: so okay. If you fight and set, you get to smell what your fart smells like. You get to see your bad habits. You get to see how you misbehave if you're not in the house. So maybe in that sense, when they say he will not marry you, they're trying to protect you from revealing your bad habits to him, or protecting the bad habits until the marriage time comes.
0: So that you can just come out.
2: if you are not going to fight and set, just enter Big Brother, find your love there. You'll fight and set 3 months to make it long enough, and then you'll know after the show.
0: So I'm about to touch a bit of nerves here. How long is the fight and set is considered to now? No, it's bad now. You need to get married. Because I've been touching a lot of nerves. Some people have been fat and sitting for 10 years.
3: For 10 years. Why are you fat and sitting for 10 years?
2: They have no get
4: did
2: out.
4: You put a cap to 5 years,
2: dog? No, it's those people that say, it's those people, I want to be held even if it's hostage.
0: Because now it's becoming more and more apparent to me that there's a lot of fat and sitting out there.
4: Yeah.
3: And you know, I
0: don't understand.
3: I think that it helps to fat and sit with somebody that has the intentions to build with you.
0: But how do you know?
3: I mean, you communicate, you talk about these things. Well, I mean, they do
0: lie.
2: The fat and sit thing for me, like, I have my apartment there. My partner is his apartment. We will never, let me tell you, we're never going to make, because Mia is rent there.
3: Mm-hmm.
2: I will never make that decision, say, hey, let's live together. Because at the end of the day, we did have our fat and sit moments.
3: Mm-hmm.
2: And right now, we visit each other regularly. That's cool.
3: Mm-hmm.
2: I know how he farts. I know when he goes and shits. And same, sorry, that's my one swear word. Sorry.
4: One,
0: no, that was not. She's been.
2: No, that was only
4: you've been?
2: No, I haven't.
0: Yeah, you
2: but
0: have been.
2: At the end of the day, I do feel like it's a bit of a, like, I don't know.
0: Listen, man.
2: I don't know how
0: it's
2: to
0: put
2: it, but if you're not fucking sitting there, if you're not fucking sitting and you're visiting your boyfriend, is he really your boyfriend?
4: It's a tricky thing.
2: Is he really your boyfriend? Because
0: you see,
2: you guys can't even
0: commit to that way. But that way, it's just another way of how you see.
2: Because
0: some people don't see it like
2: before,
0: that.
2: Before, after God, you must fear men.
3: Yeah.
4: And women.
2: No.
0: The saying is we must fear women, but okay.
4: But
0: we're going to park it there.
2: Men lie so much. How do you know it's Eve that ate the apple? That's how men...
4: With you guys, it's pathological.
2: Y'all even have the Adam's apple. You guys ate the apple.
3: Shit. Yeah.
4: But you know what? I think with the fat and set thing... a lot of people, like you said, nerves might be touched today. But I think with this generation now that we're living, it's something that I would encourage. It's always nice to know the person that you tend to marry.
3: Yes.
4: Be it 5 years, 10 years. Some people take longer in that situation. But in that aspect of growing with each other, wanting to join up with each other, you get to find out, okay, this person actually isn't who they are. When this person is drunk, this is how you really behave when you're drunk.
0: Hey. Now you know
4: this. This is the truth that I get to hear from you. When you're sleeping, this is what you speak about when you sleep talk. So there's certain things that there's more nuances that will give you clues and say, okay, this is the person I want to be with for the rest of my life. But I think it comes over to a period of time. Like you said, how long is long enough? But I feel like people can pretend. Someone can pretend for 10 years to be who you want them to be.
2: Also, ladies, I'm gonna speak to the ladies now, nah. If you are not feeling this man, nah, and he's not doing what you expect to be done in a relationship, leave his ass, because men only change for the woman that they want. Nah.
3: 100%.
0: Anybody can change for anybody. I can be with Rob,
2: right? And my complaint is that Rob drinks every day. Rob doesn't want to go with me to church on a Sunday and all of that. And then 5 years down the line, Rob leaves me. Mm-hmm. And he's dating Chantel now. Mm-hmm. And then Firoza comes to me 3 months after. Oh, do you see Rob stopped drinking?
3: Rob is married.
2: Yeah, Rob is married. And Rob goes to church every day. I saw Rob in church. Yeah. Because Chantel was the woman he wanted to change for.
3: 100%.
2: So you get what I'm saying? But don't ever ask yourself, what is Chantel doing that I could not do? Because you are okay, baby. You're 100%
0: that's
2: okay.
0: True.
3: 100%.
2: And you'll find El Capote, say Dexel, you'll find your person. Do not
3: ignore those red flags. Do not ignore those red flags. And I think a lot of African parents are not don't like the fat and sitting thing, because what about their reputation? They care so much. Black people care so much about their reputation, because somebody who's a distant cousin or uncle is gonna come to the house for a visit and ask, where is Lindy? Oh, Lindy's what then said. Lindy's at her boyfriend's house.
4: And now the grandmother's calling in. And when are you coming back home?
3: Yes.
4: Your parents, I agree with that. It's a reputational thing.
3: Yes.
4: And you'll find it goes as far as marriage also in black families.
0: So it's got nothing to do with the actual relationship.
4: No, there's no support in the actual building of what you guys are trying to build for the future. It's a reputation on our family. What does our family look like? If Mangman comes next door, they ask for this person and you're not there. They want to know where is
0: about
4: this person.
0: People are thinking.
3: Yes,
0: I just want to, you guys just reminded me of Nasty C's live stream. He was talking about this, like, hey chief, when are you? But now he said, nah guys, what and said, there's nothing that I'm gonna be doing after I marry that I'm not doing right now. Which is clean and clear.
3: But I'm gonna tell you one thing for sure, that
0: Nasty C, that was his
3: that
0: view.
3: Lady wants
0: he doesn't
3: to get
0: plan
3: married
0: like,
3: to that guy.
0: Yeah, but him, it doesn't seem like, yeah.
2: Look here.
3: Yes.
2: Look, short basis. As long as the snoring doesn't sound like a tractor starting and the farting doesn't qualify as a biological weapon, India, boom, I came for love, not to die in my sleep.
0: Okay, Chantel's going to gather up some comments for us to read while Rob gives us the sports.
4: Yes, sir. Let me give you guys a quick insight as far as sports is concerned. We're in yet another big weekend of our sporting events this coming weekend. I'll start off with what's going on in Formula One. I want to ask you guys this question. Okay, Ronnie, we've Formula had this conversation, One. I think last year sometime. Formula One was coming to South Africa and Kyle Army was set to host it. And of course, Kyle Army went through a few reconstruction, refurbishment to cater for the Formula One calendar. That's still in discussion. But now
0: there's a couple still in discussion.
4: Let me give you guys this picture. There's a couple of billionaires from Cape Town, the consortium, that have come together. They've put a region of 6.5 billion rand to build a Formula One track in Cape Town by Sea Point.
0: I want to ask
4: you guys, where would you rather have the Formula One?
0: Wow.
4: Here in Mzansi, in Joburg, Kalami States, or in Cape Town?
0: Of course, not in Cape Town, because if it's in Cape Town, there goes our chance to even watch.
3: Yeah.
0: Because everybody's gonna be by that beach and they're gonna park those yachts there.
3: Yeah.
0: And
4: but I mean, for a country, for a country,
0: the only way you're getting in there if you're getting a job to sweep the billionaires. That's the only way we're gonna get.
4: I agree with you. But I think for the country, for the country, it's a good thing. It's Cape Town is picturesque. Cape Town is like Monaco. You know the Monaco Grand
0: exactly.
4: Prix. That's what Cape Town, that's what Sea Point would be like.
0: What
4: imagine that and how much that would mean for the country.
0: Bye-bye
4: in terms
0: for
4: of
0: our
4: tourism.
0: Chance. The people who live here.
4: You've got Honda Pirates, you've got Kaiser Chiefs. What do you need here?
3: No.
4: You've got everything here. You don't what you need.
3: Cape Town can take it.
0: You're calling out the people in the rest of the world. You're not bringing Formula One here. That's the problem. You see, there. We had a chance in Kyalami. Because, you know, they can't park the yachts there. So
2: Can't bark the boat there.
3: Can't
2: bark the boat there.
0: But I'm telling you, Cape Town, we are done.
4: I'm in full support of Cape Town hosting. I just feel like, I feel as if it will do a great amount of wonder in terms of our tourism, in terms of exposure for the sport in South Africa, if Cape Town
0: was hosting.
4: As far as our Joburg is concerned, Joburg is okay. We just have too much going on here in Joburg.
3: Yeah.
4: I feel like, Cape Town needs...
0: Nah, like what, bro? Like, come on.
4: Yeah, Chiefs and Pirates. It's Formula One. Sundowns.
0: It's Formula One. Yeah.
4: You've got Blue Bulls. You've got everything here. But anyway, speaking about Formula One and heading
0: there
4: to...
0: There might be a chance that the Springboks will even stop.
4: We can put them all together.
0: Formula One.
4: All Springbok matches will now be played in Cape Town.
0: Yeah, that's what's happening. Yeah, no?
2: Firoza getting herself ready for Fattensit.
0: It's too bad we can't face the camera.
4: Boy is mine. She's getting ready.
0: This is why Firoza doesn't have a camera. By the way, Firoza has a camera for her, but she doesn't activate it.
4: Fattensit. Wow.
0: Okay, but anyway
4: now, let me give you guys, as far as I'm speaking about picturesque scenes and everything else with Formula One. Formula One, of course, I head over to Singapore, possibly one of my favorite countries in the world, out in Asia. The Singapore Grand Prix gets underway this weekend. There's a few storylines that has to do with, of course, Max Verstappen. One is our first race of the season last weekend at the Bahrain circuit. And we'll be looking, of course, to turn things around coming up into this weekend to notch up yet another point for his Red Bull vehicle. As far as Kimi Antonelli is concerned, he's still the leader as far as our Drivers' Championship is concerned. So he might also capture that. But Singapore is considered possibly one of the hardest tracks to overtake anyone. And in that sense, of course, George Russell starts at the end of the track itself after serving an engineering penalty, which of course will see him start off at the back of the starting pack. Not a good sign for Mercedes, but of course I will see how things unfold as the race gets underway this afternoon. Of course, our practice runs do get started off today, and during the course of the weekend, the main event on Sunday. But that's as far as our Formula One is concerned, and obviously.

0: with a score update as far as how that's going on, and of course who won the toss, and who's batting and who's bowling, and all the results have to do with that encounter. That's as far as our cricket is concerned. And of course the last man standing, Wafa Wafa. It's that weekend, guys.
1: MTN 8,
0: yes sir. Big tournament, the big final happens this weekend out at Moses Mabhida Stadium. People seem to say that the ghost sails out in KZN, and that's why Orlando Pirates tends to win the MTN 8 Cup so much, because the ghost lives in KZN. Of course, you know KZN's. There's a lot of mooty stuff that happens there, so there was a tone the goats to
1: but
0: it.
1: But you know, it gets stronger the more you go up north. But then, yeah.
0: Oh, yeah?
1: No, you don't.
0: In that regard,
1: so they say.
0: We went up north.
1: You're in Durban, then you head north. Ah, chief.
0: Then things get a bit
1: hectic. People flying with brooms there.
0: The car starts shaking a bit. No?
1: They're advanced.
0: But nonetheless, of course, our Orlando Pirates will take on Mamelodi Sundowns this weekend in what is said to be a humdinger of an encounter between the two giants of African football. As a coincidence, of course, our Orlando Pirates are the current defending champions. They've won the tournament 4 or 5 times, if I'm not mistaken. They cannot win it again. The country will not be quiet. Mamelodi Sundowns, I know you've rallied all the Kaizer Chiefs fans with you. There's a couple of brown envelopes that have been sent through the country out in Atirena. All the Kaizer Chiefs fans will be rallying behind you to show support for Mamelodi Sundowns going into this encounter. Of course, that game, 6 p.m. tomorrow evening out at the Moses Mabhida Stadium. You can catch that action as it hots up on everyone. She was looking forward to that encounter. Yes, ma'am.
2: Yes, I mean, Dr. Patrice Motsepe has been trending because he's currently chairing the 2026 CAF strategy conference. What is that about and what happens there?
0: So you'll find actually I saw a funny video of him dancing. They were playing a Legends game, and he had a kit on, those beats in the back, and he was dancing. You've never seen him so unserious in his life before. But just to answer your question, so they're trying to put African football, CAF football, on the same map as FIFA, as European football. The biggest cry over the years has been FIFA has so much money to contribute to America and to Europe, whereas Africa is always a second or third fiddle. So the idea is now to generate a lot more attention, a lot more money, a lot more revenue, a lot more fans into the stadium. And what quite interestingly, they had the seminar out there at Cabo Verde, where Cabo Verde is probably one of the most one of the recently immersing football nations in the country, in the continent. So to have it there proposed, or rather speaks about how important it is to develop football in countries where nobody thought football existed. But Cape Verde proved in the World Cup, they proved in the AFCON that they can go far. So by Patrice Motsepe and the whole FIFA delegation going over there, it's pretty much to discuss on how we can further develop African football, by not only putting money into it, but also putting the right resources to ensure that development goes further. And our players, like you can see right now, I mean, just yesterday I came across this, I forgot his name, Kanya. He's playing at Rangers at the moment. He was awarded the Football of the Month, and he's a South African footballer. So a lot of South African footballers in Europe are really putting their hands up and saying, listen guys, we're literally part of some of the best players in the world, and we need to be counted for that. And it's really, really nice to see South African footballers playing their traits overseas right now. But that's pretty much my insight as far as our sports is concerned. Of course, I'll give you guys an update before we wrap up the show with regards to the Proteas and our Australia first test match out at the Kingsmead Stadium in KZN.
1: All right, cool, man. So we were speaking about Fatih Set. After this, we're going to play. Also, come back with the Friday face-off. Okay, Jerry's not here, but we got you. We're still going to handle it.

0: Super Mega and Nasty C coming through with this one here. Lemonades. Lemons. That's the name of this one. This was one of the greatest songs in SA hip hop. Hands down. Hands down. Right. I did speak about Nasty C earlier on, man. And we were talking about Fatin said, and he says, look here, man. I see it pointless. Why should I waste money and go and marry somebody that's already, well, I'm already with? There's nothing that I would be doing right now that I'll be doing after. That
1: I'm not doing now. What is it? Is it not a waste of money?
2: It's not.
3: What is not a waste? What is
1: if that money was to be contributed in us buying a bike and getting a farm, or
0: which will help with your life,
1: buying our first brick, buying building the baby crib?
4: It's 175 rand.
0: What's that?
1: No, but that part, that okay.
0: No, but you're not going to do
1: speaking,
0: that.
1: That's not the that's not the waste of money he's speaking about.
0: That's not the waste.
1: That's not the waste of money. He's talking about the hundred and thousands of rands.
0: That you're going to do for the wedding or the ceremony. The ceremony is just for other people. It's not even for you.
2: You can exactly.
5: That will still cost you 50K. I've made it a point. I do not want cows. I want horses.
0: Although they had an abandoned. Of it in KZN, but
5: I'm joking, wants horses.
0: She wants the horses.
6: I want bulls.
0: And even with the horses, the standards that we're talking about.
1: Actually, even with the horses, you can train them to be. You can train them to be race horses. Take them to Hollywood bets. Put them in there. They make money for you. There's a way of regenerating profit. My only thing of actually, let me not say it.
4: You'll buy the cows.
0: All right.
5: But my man said he's gonna buy me bride back.
0: Then we're gonna do that. That's what we're doing.
5: And I'm accepting.
0: All right. 27 minutes past the hour, 10th hour of the day. It's time for the face off.
2: Mr. Shoka Dylan Manella is not here today. Yay. So I will be handling the face off. So today's face off is the face off with Shantizi. It's a Friday, which means there's only one thing left to settle. Who knows more, who's quicker, and who's going home with the bragging rights? So it's time for the Friday face off.
5: Can you just tell us what our previous scores was, please, so that everybody knows where they stand?
2: The highest was Rob, followed by you, Maronan. Yeah, so I'm going to need a timer set.
1: I got you.
2: 60 seconds.
5: Why always Rob's phone with time?
1: Because I'm always on time.
4: No, you're not.
0: Bars.
1: You didn't have to.
0: Like why, Pharrell?
1: Like why?
0: Pharrell, you don't have a mic, okay? Stop interrupting us.
5: But with they are.
1: Ready?
2: Ready. Yes, so, okay, you are ready? Number one, Rob, now.
1: Let's go.
2: What is an asylum seeker? Is it A, someone looking for a job in South Africa, B, someone seeking protection because they fear persecution or serious harm in their home country,
1: yeah,
2: C, anyone who enters South Africa without a passport?
1: It's B, mama. Let's go.
2: Correct. Okay. True or false? Applying for asylum automatically makes someone a South African citizen.
1: False. Let's go.
2: Okay.
5: I don't like these questions.
2: Question three.
0: I hope there is does
2: a what is a document associated with an asylum seeker while their application is being processed? Is it A, Section 22 permit, B, South African ID, C, Section 24 refugee recognition permit, D, permanent residence certificate?
1: Between A or D, between A or
2: pick
1: C.
2: One.
1: C,
2: pick one.
1: C.
2: Wrong. A was correct.
0: Let's go. Next question.
2: Question four. If an asylum application is successfully recognized, what status can the person receive? Is it A, citizen, B, refugee, C, permanent resident?
1: B, time.
2: Correct. So you got 3 out of 4. Yeah.
0: It's only people who travel.
5: Is it false?
2: Yes. Okay.
0: How many you got? Three.
1: Three.
0: Okay, cool. Let's go. Let's
2: come on.
0: For the time of a Trixie now.
2: Yes, Trixie, it's your turn.
5: I don't like the questions because it,
1: you haven't
5: it
1: even
5: feels
1: got
5: like
1: the
5: no, because it feels like you must be clever.
0: I think Rob's questions were easy today.
5: No, I'm not.
2: You are clever.
5: Tommy, as much as you want to be so nice and motivate me, I'm not clever.
2: You are clever. Trust me. Question one. Can an asylum seeker legally work in South Africa? A, never. B, yes, subject to the conditions attached to their documentation. C, only if they become a citizen. D, only for government.
5: B.
2: Correct. Qu- Question two, true or false? An asylum seeker has absolutely no access to healthcare in South Africa. True or false?
3: I don't like this question, but false.
2: Correct.
3: Okay.
2: Question three. Which one of these does not automatically happen when someone applies for asylum? A. The asylum claim is considered. B. They may receive temporary documentation. C. They become a South African citizen. D. They receive certain legal protections.
3: C.
2: Correct. Four.
0: I mean, is that up yet?
2: Question four.
1: No, it is.
2: Question four. It's done.
0: So you got two in there.
2: She got three.
1: Not too bad.
0: Shout out to Trixie.
1: Let's go, Ronza.
2: Okay, now it's your turn, sir.
0: I hope those questions, my questions, as easy as everybody else.
3: Those questions weren't easy.
0: If you just shift from asylum, we've got a problem.
2: It's not shifting. Question one. Does simply being an asylum seeker automatically mean you receive a monthly government grant?
0: False.
2: A, yes. B,
0: false.
2: No.
0: False. Let's move on to the question.
2: Correct.
0: No.
2: Question two.
3: I'm not clear on that.
2: True or false? Asylum seekers can potentially qualify for South Africa's SRD grant if they meet the program's requirements and fall within an eligible category.
0: Yeah. Okay, false.
2: No, you're wrong.
0: Heaven. Okay, next question.
2: Question three. Which government department is primarily responsible for immigration and asylum in South Africa? Correct. Last question. An asylum seeker can simply remain South African indefinitely without renewing or maintaining valid documentation.
0: Never.
2: Correct.
0: False.
2: 4 out of 4. You're the winner for today.
0: Guys, don't be jealous.
2: Okay, no, all of you got three. Okay? All of you got three. So we're giving it to Rani this time. I'm giving it to Rani.
3: I'm giving it to me.
0: I won. Let it be known.
1: Are you sure you won?
0: From now on, you put your faith in me.
2: Put your faith in a friend.
1: Speaking about
3: someone just asked, why does it seem like Trix is cheating?
1: Kanjan, how?
3: How are you doing, Tommy?
1: Speaking about the asylum thing, I'm not sure you guys came across this information this morning. Mm-hmm. There was a directive from Home Affairs that was withdrawn with regards to the asylum seekers. So everyone else. And the thing is, now here's my thing. Home Affairs went out and they made this announcement in public saying that all asylum seekers come to Home Affairs and to be given your grant. There were people that were in the country illegally already. Mm. So what Brinsley asked me on Wednesday, and he said, why are all those men going to my face and rushing? Those men were already here. They didn't come from Somalia. They didn't come from Congo yesterday.
0: No, they didn't open.
1: No, those guys were already here. The minute that directive was painted out, they decided, this is our chance to now become legal. Yes. They just all rushed there. Yeah. So that's why you find a lot of Home Affairs departments were packed up, a lot of guys that were trying to get the documents sorted, because the previous documents had already been expired. So, of course, Home Affairs this morning came out and changed that directive, and they said we're not going to do what we said we're going to do. But at the same time, that directive only came after the country came out in arms, after the country decided, okay, actually we don't like this narrative. So Home Affairs said, okay, actually now the country is in disarray, let's change our narrative, let's go back, have a meeting and decide what's the best way to sort out. They don't have a solution here. So now they're deliberating on a solution on how to fix this whole asylum seeker, because the country's in uproar. KZN out in Soweto as well, a couple of cars were torched, some of the shops were looted. And my question with the looting, a couple of weeks, a couple of years, a couple of months ago, we were just saying, you guys are killing our kids with your food. Matter, we are the same people that go in the shops and take the same food that's killing our kids. Kanjan.
2: Yeah.
0: No, because we know the food does. Some of the food they won't get. But people are hungry, bro.
2: Yeah.
1: But anyway, that directive.
0: They want to take that food down. We're going to eat.
1: Fortunately, no lives were taken in this whole incident. A couple of cars were torched, but of course, there's a heavy police presence around the country. So if you do see that, just be quite wary and also be safe while you're out there as well.
0: All right, cool. Right. Trix, you got something to say? You don't have. Okay, let's move on. So what is the one thing your partner should never have to ask you to do? Okay, before we go, have we spoken about all the comments for the farting set?
3: Someone did say, not about the fat insert though, but someone said that Brinsley WhatsApped Ronnie the answers.
1: The answers.
3: I just can't prove it.
1: I wouldn't be surprised, but let's fix it. They have meetings on that the corner. You don't know. I wouldn't be surprised.
0: Guys, come on, guys. I'm clever like that, guys. Mm. Just put your faith in me now. Okay? But anyways, yes. Right. What is the one thing that your partner should never, ever have to ask you to do?
2: Consistency.
0: I feel like that person who said money.
3: One thing partner your give partner money. Should never
1: ask you to do.
3: Ask you to do. I feel like on my side, I should never have to ask for money. Let's talk about it. You never have to ask. You should know my situation. You should know. You should offer.
2: Women don't have money. They don't get paid. Did you know that?
3: Yeah.
2: They work for free.
3: Yes.
2: Yeah.
3: No, that's true. Get paid. Wow. That's true. Get paid. That's true. And then wow.
1: Listen to the seriousness of that.
0: Listen, if you're ever advocating for women getting money, Chantel should be the minister.
3: I want to be fair and answer on my side also. What I think my partner shouldn't have to ask me is food. I should know to cook. I should know to clean. I should know to.
0: Okay. Yeah.
3: So that's one thing you shouldn't have to ask. If you have my man must eat, there must always be food. You know? So yeah.
1: The one thing there's a video that Tatu had commented on one of our conversations with regards to should a male and female be best friends.
0: Oh yeah, the reaction videos.
1: The reaction and in that video he painted a different picture of different relationship situations. Now to answer your question, does it encompass of overall relationship that includes boyfriend and girlfriend moving into marriage, or is it just part? Is it? Are we just dealing with the boyfriend and girlfriend part? Because if you speak about the marriage part, there's certain parts that is expected from the man to do, expected from the woman to do, that we expect this as a couple to be received. But if I'm in a relationship with you, you can't tell me what I'm doing is the bare minimum when I think what I'm doing is the maximum.
0: Yeah, that's what I also
1: don't
0: say.
1: Give me requirements for what I can give if you know what my capabilities are. Don't tell me, Rob, give me the bare minimum. If you know that what my bare minimum is, the maximum I'm trying to do.
3: And men and women, please don't also do too much in a relationship. Mm. And I'm talking from a girlfriend's point of view. You cannot
0: be the one doing, with fat and sitting.
3: You can't be doing wifely duties on a girlfriend's salary.
0: And also just to travel back to Rob's point.
1: Impact my protection of you. Sorry, Ronnie.
3: My wife?
1: Does that as you say you can't be doing wife duties in a girlfriend situation? Does that also imply for me I can't be doing husband duties in a boyfriend situation?
3: There's no such thing.
1: You guys in this coin. Yay. This coin only lands on one side.
3: The only duty. The Hold only on. Duty that you Hold should on. Be dutying is sending that letter and providing the cows. Then I can tell you. But other than that, guys. I be a man.
1: Man, the system is against us. We're not going to win.
2: I disagree with the three of you. I believe that marriage starts before the ring is put on your finger. If you are in a relationship with somebody and you want to build with that somebody, then you can't only start implementing other things now that you're married. For example, right? You used to be okay with your person having a male best friend or female best friend. You used to be okay with your partner going to groove and maybe coming back 2 days later on a Sunday.
1: 2 days later.
2: You cannot start having issues with that once you guys are married. You can't start having a problem then. There are certain things that you need to deal with in the beginning of the relationship that you avoid problems, because then now families are going to have to intervene. Now it's an intervention. Yeah,
1: now a wife must do this.
2: A wife must do that. I mean, it's good for somebody to communicate that, babe, these are the amounts of kids that I want. So that you make that decision to say, if this person wants this and I don't want it for myself, then you don't get into a relationship with that person. If a person doesn't believe in God, you can't then now want to force them to go to church with you just because you guys are married. Yes. Do you understand what I'm saying?
1: So that's where the pretending part comes in. Because now I'm going to do things because I want to make you happy. So I'm going to pretend to go to church. I'm going to pretend when I'm there, I'm going to pray. Well, like when I get home, I'm going to get back into my own ways. I'm thinking, okay, I made you happy for that 1 hour we're at the sermon. Now it's time for me to be happy. Let me do what makes me happy. So I hear you. I think
3: that's where the arguments start. Now. But exactly. I went to church.
2: Yes.
1: Why didn't you come to me to the club? Because I went to church with you last week.
3: Yes. Get you.
2: That's where resentment starts.
1: For me, my thing also.
3: Good points. Good points.
1: For me, my thing is a lot of times in relationships, is the destination is the main focus. It's where we're going, what we're going to do when we get there. It's never the journey.
2: Mm-mm.
1: And relationships are generally about journeys. The journey of discovery, of self discovery, of mm-hmm. of couple discovery. But generally, it's always about the destination. I want to get to this place. I want to get married here. I want to have kids here.
2: Mm-hmm.
1: But there's a process in working to those things. Wow. I need to know, I mean, like you say, how many kids we're going to have? Are we even able to support these kids?
3: Are you even, as a woman, be able to have
1: to kids? Have kids? Or even as a man, are able
3: that
1: to make
3: the
1: kids?
3: Hard kind
1: you know, so there's a lot of things like we sit here and we have this fairy tale idea of what life should be like in marriage. But there's literally examples of us every single day of people not being able to have kids, and people having true issues in the relationship. So sometimes we need to learn without having to experience a certain thing. I always feel like people want to experience things to learn. You can learn from other people.
0: 100%. All right, cool. So expectations.
2: Yes.
0: But let not those expectations go high, too high. Just because you saw your friend or your cousin getting a G-Wagon as a present.
3: Yeah.
0: Don't come here with that.
3: Don't come with your foot
0: nonsense. Don't come here with that.
3: And also don't think you'll find
0: because you know my capabilities. If I can't afford the G-Wagon, don't ask
3: you'll
0: me.
3: You'll never find a Trixie again because when Trixie looks in the mirror, she sees no reflection because there can only be one.
2: Yeah.
0: All right. Yeah. All right. Let me know your comments. Let me know in the comments, ladies and gentlemen. It's the Bogart Morning Show. I trust that you have a fantastic Friday. Good morning.

0: It's them boys from KZN. This one here, Uzumai Mane, coming through with Check. This is the Bogle Morning Show. I trust that you're having a fantastic morning. The name is Ronnie J. Dre's Extraordinary DJ. What is the one thing you should expect from your partner and never have to ask for it? I like the point that you say when you're dating and you guys are going out, you're doing all these things, and now when you fight and set inside the same house, or maybe when you get married, there's certain things that you should just stop automatically, like those ones, like going out, being here, especially besties, like Chato Chai said.
1: For me,
0: besties, you just know that
1: even
0: that's
1: friends cool. Even friends, like why is somebody that comfortable texting you at nights? Don't I am, please come pick me up, I'm stuck here. Never.
0: Okay.
2: But see, the thing is also people in relationships are afraid to lose those people because they lose themselves in the relationship. So you tend to feel as if, ish, I can't sideline. I can't sideline everyone else that's in my life right now, because what if this fucking set doesn't span?
3: So who, then you, who will why I go you, back to? Why are you in a relationship to? Doubting?
2: But that's, yeah, also that.
3: No, don't do that.
4: When people want to abuse you, they isolate you first. From your
3: what? Sorry, say again.
0: When people want to abuse you, they isolate you. Okay, I wouldn't have known that's how it works.
1: That's why you need hobbies. Your life can't revolve around your partner. You need hobbies. You need to be out there, but there needs to be boundaries. Mm. I mean, you can't now have I don't know, but yeah, I mean, please, no female besties. All of gotta go.
3: I get that you have female friends, but I'm also a friend. Okay, so like contact me. To get him, don't call him with your bedroom voice. I'll say it again.
1: Don't even contact my man.
3: Bravo. I just want to know. I can go to the hey, look at the way my face changed. I was like, huh? And then
0: bedroom voice.
3: Which one is this one? And you have my number. Because where Bravo go, I go. Where go, Bravo go. There together. So if I don't know if Bravo's going, I can answer.
2: I'm coming.
3: I can answer you, man.
1: I think for me, one thing or two things that my partner should never have to ask me is respect and loyalty.
3: Excuse me.
1: Respect and loyalty.
3: Chantel. Yeah, I'm also on that. I'm loyal to
0: you.
1: Like, I'm gonna be there for you through thick and thin, and you don't have to worry about going to my workplace, and you know, somebody looking at you. Yes, somebody looking at you because they know they're busy with me, or we're flirting, or we're doing funny things. My partner never has to worry about anything, and I want for it to be vice versa. I don't want to be worried about anything.
3: Like Firoza said this morning, you are a complete lover girl.
1: Sure, I am.
3: And Firoza, what are you?
4: Fuck men.
0: Okay, we got too many swear words now. Okay, but anyways, I like what you're saying, and I also like I agree with you. I always say that if you're in a relationship with somebody, you are responsible for how they behave.
1: You
0: like what they think, their thoughts towards you.
3: No.
1: You know what I thought you were gonna say? I thought you were gonna say you are responsible for how other people see them or view
3: 100%.
1: Them.
0: No. Besides that, because if you and me are strong, I should never be able to put you in a position to think that I'm doing things.
1: When you put it like that.
3: I get what you're saying.
0: That's how the thing. Because now, if you're gonna go out and now you're making the other person.
3: Yeah, I don't. I wouldn't also want my man to let me walk around like Boo Boo the Fool.
0: Yeah, exactly.
1: Now you're going to his workplace and a beautiful lady's hugging you, knowing very well that hey, that's my work husband.
2: No, but she's speaking facts, and that's generally what tends to happen. There's a lot of disrespect that happens because if I'm with you and we're in our household, in our apartment, the person I'm with you is possibly not the same person I am when I'm in the office or when I'm doing my own thing elsewhere. So wherever I carry myself in your absence needs to be a representation of who we are.
3: Yeah, because you get these girls that, call their colleagues work husbands.
1: Yeah.
3: My wife is,
1: That can never happen, my doll.
3: There's work wife. There's no work husband.
2: Yeah. Wow. Yeah. And as friendly as it might sound.
0: Or the work husband. It's very
2: detrimental. Because, you know, the thing is also just coming, bumping across random texts, the phone rings, and you don't even see the message, but it's mung from your workspace.
1: Mm.
2: Your person will be like, okay, why is this person texting you at this time?
0: And then you
2: easily say, that's my work wife. How do you feel she will feel?
3: It's not even that. He's not calling her work wife in front of you. Doing it in the office.
2: Because it will lead to something.
0: Unfortunately,
3: it's going to lead to something.
0: Because it's definitely it's out of your reach.
2: So and now here you are. You come with your spouse to the Christmas party, and now the work wife is looking at you and think, "Ash, baby girl, only if you knew."
1: No. Now you have to explain.
0: But it shouldn't be like that. Like even if you guys did something.
3: No.
0: Not that I'm just saying.
3: Not even if you don't do anything at work.
1: Anyway.
3: Anyway.
0: All right. So we're going to conclude it here. Do we have any fantastic comments that we want to do? Or should we just go announce our winner for Syrian Flame?
3: Syrian Flame.
2: Before we announce the winner, can I give you guys a score update quickly? I know it's cricket and a lot of people are interested in cricket. But anyway, South Africa is currently taking on Australia in the first test game that's currently taking place out in IKEA in KZN. As things stand, of course, Australia elected to bat and they're currently sitting on 39 for 2. They've lost, of course, our 2 wickets in that regard. Of course, interesting times as far as that's concerned. South Africa still yet to bat, but it seems to be chopping up at the Australian order. That's pretty much an insight and update as far as that score is concerned with the first innings between Australia and the Proteas out in KZN.
0: Why cricket the play so early, man?
2: It's a test game. So the test game starts from around 8:30 until 6 p.m. So it's a full day. Probably the best cricket you'll ever watch in your life.
0: Yeah, man. Okay.
2: I should take you guys to a test match, actually.
0: We'll
2: have a whale of a time. Guaranteed.
0: Yeah. Please book me. I don't roll economy. when you take me there.
2: I got you. Big boss.
1: Okay, so on the comments, we have Shotbase Magwaza. She says, effort. You should never have to beg your partner to make you feel loved. Remember the little things.
0: Yeah,
1: check up on you or consider your feelings. It shouldn't always take an argument for them to do better. The right person won't leave you constantly wondering where you stand in their life. Actions should speak even when words are silent. Viva Magwaza.
2: Can I come in? Can I come in on that?
3: Has been commenting today, man.
2: Can I come in on that with regards to the effort part? Also, I want to tag into the part
3: you're
2: of
3: just
2: the,
3: coming in
2: big time. Yeah, coming in hard, big time. With the effort and the bare minimum part, I think that part is a build up. Nobody goes into a relationship and wants to give you the bare minimum. Nobody goes into a relationship and does not want to put in effort. But all of that gets eradicated based on the behaviors of the relationship. If I see you behaving a certain way, when you came into a relationship, I was buying you flowers. Now I see you starting, your behavior has changed. I'm going to remove those flowers because I know, okay, this effort is coming from my heart. This is how it made me feel to buy you flowers. But if you're not behaving in a way that I need to buy you flowers, I'm not going to buy those things. And now, obviously, your side as a woman, you think I'm not putting in effort. But you don't realize what you're not doing for me to not put in the effort of what you wanted. So I think it's very important to not label things and say, no, he's doing the bare minimum. No, he's not putting in effort. Understand what you are doing for that effort to not be put in.
1: Well, I guess that's where communication comes in. Because if you just stop doing those things, then a person is going to start wondering what is happening. Does he not love me anymore?
3: But so
1: I think sitting a person down and saying, babe,
2: you should know.
1: Okay, fair. Mm. But from what Rob is saying, he's saying that those things get taken away when you start behaving in a manner that does not please him. So you sit down with your partner. If that behavior doesn't change, then granted, you can do whatever you want. But you owe the person you're with an explanation of some sort, you know, to sit them down and say, babe, I don't like it when you do this, when you do that, so that they understand. Then they can work on it and change, because sometimes
3: Chantalili, are you single, girl?
1: Sometimes I'm not single.
3: I'm not lucky single.
1: But there are certain things in relationship in relationships that are habits that were built over time. So for somebody to change, it takes time. For so sure. They need to be let known off those things so they can work.
3: I bet when you get home, you're getting flowers because your man is probably listening now saying, "Ah, this girl." Right now,
1: I know, he knows the drill. He knows the drill.
3: Bravo, you hear that? He knows the drill. You know the drill.
0: All right, cool. Let's have an announcement of the Syrian Flame winner. Who are we picking?
3: Drum roll, please.
2: I've got a drum roll there somewhere.
1: Our winner?
0: Actually, don't.
1: For today is Katlego Gatebe.
3: Beep, beep, beep, beep.
0: Shout out
3: Katlego.
0: Where did they comment? They
1: commented on the app. She sent so many screenshots. Okay. Let me see. 2, 4, 6.
4: She was the first one.
1: Yeah, 7, 8, 9, 10, 11, 12.
3: Out, baby girl. Shout out. Coming in hot.
1: Huh? Yeah. 12.
0: So, okay, shout out. And okay, cool. They're going to enjoy Syrian Flame, man. They got fantastic.
3: And y'all know what to do now. Now that y'all won, y'all know what to do. You know what to do. Going to get the Syrian Flame and eat nice.
0: I'm hungry. All right, cool, guys. We're going to leave it over here, man. This is a Friday. I hope you're having a fantastic weekend. Please head over to the Capello. Do yourself a favor. Buy a bottle of Glenfiddich. And just like that, you can scan the code and enter, and you might just get a chance to win a 10,000 Rand Bogartman voucher. I'm picking 5 people, all right? 5 people at the end of this month. So please, go to a Capello, enjoy yourself, enjoy the weekend. We're back again on Monday, 9 a.m. Good morning.

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3: It's a Friday. Welcome, welcome to the Friday Hangout. It is your boy, Ayano Kamakayo Khatib. It's Chota Chuchuzalga Manuk, the Chuchuzalga Nakuwe Chuchubeko. And today, I am not flying solo. Hello, Chantel. What do I do?
4: I'm back like I never left.
3: Back like I'm gonna kill.
4: Yes.
3: No, man, thank you for hanging out with me. I'm sure we're gonna have a brilliant show together. In the first hour, we'll be tackling Wowza, what a week. All the crazy and amazing things that have been happening in our country this week. And after that, we do tackle the top five moment of brilliance. Abantu bagebati. We understand that. We understand that. Abantu bagebati. Pick me, coach. Put me on. I want to do great things. All right. In the second hour, we hang out with global sensation DJ Rato Bianca. If it is, if it's hot, put it in the fridge. If it's cold, you coop. No, no, because Friday hangout, and we're bringing the heat today. Let me know what your plans are for the weekend, what you're up to. Let us know on the Bogard Radio app. We're also streaming live on YouTube and on Facebook. Shantizi. Kutu asiko just South Africa in terms of Bogard men's stores.
4: Yebo. Yebo.
3: Oh.
4: No, in the levels, London.
3: Oh, hi, Ndiyakuva.
4: Yeah.
3: Ndiyakuva. Okay, guys, we are also coming to you in all Bogard men stores nationwide and across the borders in our beautiful African continent. For now, I guess this is Shui Gangane, Skokile Randy. Tell your boss, with this cut, says Figile, it's time to close the laptops. Zvula Makula Box, it's the Friday hangout. We're not here for a long time.
4: We're just here for a good time.
3: Iman libele, mbambe ya mebanda yo.
4: Eish. Eish.

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1: Food, passion, people.

0: Only me and you, Ute mu. Thames, sorry. yo. Oh, I just put you Thames. My gosh.
1: Thames
0: zero.
1: Yes.
0: Sami nguThemba Gazi. By short nisha nguThemba. Are you a listener of Thames?
1: Yes, I am.
0: A big fan?
1: Yes, a big fan. She's an amazing musician and vocalist. And songwriter.
0: Okay. I know. It's one of those artists where I will see her trending only for good things, you know.
1: Only for good things.
0: Breaking records or doing whatever. And also just like her performances, whenever I see them on social media, they're always clean. Yeah. They're always nice.
1: Yeah.
0: Yeah, man, no. But I know a few hits here and there.
1: Mm-hmm.
0: Anyway, South African Niazin, I usually say it is the film that a director forgot to call cut because wowza, what a week we've had. Now, so there's this famous exotic dancers club, mm-hmm. let me put it like that, in Sandton, where a deputy, what do you call it? The deputy national police commissioner, Shedrick Sibiya, had an incident last week there, right? Now, the place has resurfaced this week with even more. Listen to this. Brigadier Ejin Moodley, the acting district commissioner of Gauteng Police, is under internal investigation by the SAPS following the emergence of images from a Sandton exotic club. Images and reports surfaced showing a dancer or a performer at this club wearing an SAPS police uniform.
1: Ayin.
0: And is Komba ku Brigadier Moodley.
1: Can we call cut?
0: Hey.
1: Can we call cut? Who's the director?
0: Who's the director? Imagine. There you are sitting. Kuthwa I resources are shorter. Brigadier didn't come to work because that's a uniform.
1: And also, it seems as though that is their spot.
0: Yes, that's the thing. Because now this came up during an extensive research of this place.
1: Mm.
0: Right, they're said to be something happening in that club. Yeah. Whether it be money laundering, whether it be what, but there's some skeletons in the closet in that club.
1: So do you think a lot of other police officers will have their scandals also come out? Because, I mean, it can't only be Shadrack and Moodley going to that place. Yeah. It looks like it is a hot spot. A hub for them and only them. Now, my question is, why would you go to such a place wearing your uniform?
0: Maybe it's a fetish, guys.
1: Oh.
0: I want to buy a tandu nest, not doctor.
1: Ay, tanga. Ay. No.
0: Wow. But I mean, it shows how easily accessible the uniform is, because some of the heists that have been made in history,
1: mm-hmm.
0: Some people who get hijacked, it's always, you find that you are stopped by someone wearing a police uniform or whatever. So, you can't let tap if it was
1: whatever happened to honoring your uniform and wearing it with pride? Like, whatever happened to that?
0: Eish.
1: Yeah.
0: Yeah, ne?
1: Abana mahloni, abadada.
0: Eish. On to brighter news. You know those telemarketers that normally hit you up?
1: Yeah.
0: And you're like...
1: Eish. Every month without fail. Eish. For insurance, for... retail, for anything, even those messages. Do you know those messages that have a lot of numbers and you think it's a bank notification? And they are, come buy a pizza.
0: Congratulations. Like, win big. You've won $300
1: discount. Oh, yes.
0: Well, yeah. The National Consumer Commission.

0: Yeah.
1: But it's not easy. There's a method to it, right?
0: Mm-hmm.
1: You need to go and register.
0: Yes.
1: On ncc.org.
0: Mm-hmm.
1: Yeah?
0: Yeah.
1: And register, write in your details so that you they have your number, your address, and everything. I think the guys from the telemarketers will then have access to the contacts. These are the people to not call.
0: Yeah. Yeah, I mean, I saw that the system will be implemented in two stages,
1: okay.
0: Starting by allowing direct marketers time to register on the systems so that the companies have until or from the 15th till December to register, and failure to do so will possibly breach the Consumer Protection Act. So even the companies themselves have been given a time frame to register so that people are able to opt out of everyone's messages, everyone's spams.
1: I'm gonna register very soon because wowza.
0: I think it's a lot of people that actually will.
1: Yeah.
0: I think it's a lot of people that actually will. I mean,
1: it's a moment in history.
0: Yes. I mean, the people who survive spam calls are people with that Truecaller app. It does say that this is a spam.
1: Yeah, this is also true. This is one of those service deliveries, in inverted commas, that we will be grateful for.
0: I wonder, before we move on, I wonder what this means for marketers.
1: It's about, I think, when the one fails, you boom on the other. You try and focus on the other forms of marketing.
0: Mm.
1: How are you going to reach these people?
0: Yeah.
1: I don't know. Is this also applicable to emails?
0: I mean, it should be.
1: Yeah.
0: It should
1: hopefully,
0: be.
1: Hopefully.
0: Yeah.
1: Hopefully it is. But yeah, word of mouth is always the best.
0: Joe.
1: But also it gives traditional marketing a fight. Your TV, your radio.
0: Maybe social media.
1: Social media will
0: people
1: boom
0: don't
1: for sure.
0: consume traditional
1: marketing as much anymore.
0: People don't watch TV as much anymore.
1: Yeah.
0: People don't listen to radio as much anymore. People are onto podcasts and TikToks.
1: For sure.
0: Yes.
1: For sure. Okay, let us know what you think. Let us know what you think and what this means for you as someone. Maybe when you are one of those people like, yeah, guys, I'm going to miss out on knowing when the specials are, when the competitions are. There are some people who are religious with competitions.
0: 100%.
1: Have you ever won a competition on radio or...
0: No.
1: Or any competition?
0: I've won a lot of competitions, but not on radio or TV.
1: Anything from marketing-wise?
0: No. Okay. And yourself?
1: No, I think at most it's always been those, you know, the promoters that come to a place you're chilling at and you need to scratch something or you need to... I've won a couple of those.
0: Okay.
1: Yeah. So I've got a lot of different glasses and stuff in my house. Anyway, I guess this is your cocky rende kancane, leaving you with these streets. What's happening in your streets this weekend? Reach us out on the Bogart Radio app or on YouTube or even on Facebook. For now, it's this is your cocky rende kancane.

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0: Oh, Mikasa, these streets. Are you a Mikasa fan?
1: I am a Mikasa fan. I know that a long time ago, a lot of people would call Jay something
0: I think a lot of
1: Mikasa.
0: people still
1: Still
0: do.
1: do,
0: I think a
1: no?
0: lot of people still
1: Hello,
0: do.
1: Mikasa.
0: Yeah, it's people rarely know Dr. Duda and Moti. But I think now, because he's doing a lot of things by himself, you know, the restaurant, the judging on Masinga and that kind of stuff. So I think now people will start to know that guys, Muche is something, you know.
1: Yes, Gucci.
0: Muche.
1: Gucci.
0: All right, still talking about the things that have happened this week in South R. Uvilongo Ankole.
1: I'm on another Danny. I feel like he's focused on the wrong things. Him and he's not my favorite currently.
0: Why?
1: Because he kept quiet. When things were happening to women, he's still quiet. He does not seem to have any sort of plan to
0: Yeah,
1: combat the
0: no.
1: issues that we're currently facing as a country. GBV was declared
0: A
1: a
0: pandemic.
1: pandemic a long time ago, but some of those things that were supposed to be implemented then to avoid what is happening now are only being implemented now.
0: I know. I think, 'cause he highlighted things that were already implemented, you know?
1: There was no form of research.
0: There was nothing done.
1: It didn't feel like he called in a board meeting and sat down with people and, you know, strategized with those people to combat the issues that we're currently facing. So, yeah, I'm not his biggest fan currently.
0: Yeah, no, I'm also a bit confused. For those that do not know, he launched to target policing, forensic processing, prosecutions, and local safety, an immediate audit of unresolved murder cases. Like, for me, I feel like I get it. That is also an issue, right? That there's a lot of cases that haven't been solved. But for me, that seems like more of a reaction, you
1: Yes,
0: know?
1: yes.
0: He's not being reactive. He's not being proactive, you know? And I wonder, like, when they sit in there, who says, okay, but what can we do to stop it?
1: Nobody, baby. Nobody. Nobody. I can tell you one thing for sure. I think this guy has mastered psychology of some sort because he will do bad things and then he will come to clock it and people forget about everything that is happening around them. So yeah, I'm not happy with that guy.
0: With the way things have been coming up in the Madlanga Commission, yeah,
1: Yeah.
0: do you think that now just crime at large, you know, do you think that if we were to close and be very strict on certain things, such as GBV, do you think those that are eating on top would be, it would harm their pockets or harm their business? Could there be isandla semfene at how he reacts? To these things without, because I find it so difficult for him to just not be direct.
1: Well, hey, the Madlanga Commission has showed us that there are more than those people that we see on the stand. There are more.
0: Yeah,
1: there are
0: and it
1: people,
0: seems like it's gonna keep.
1: yes, there are people in power that haven't been caught there. So hey man, I really don't know about that guy. I wouldn't be surprised if his name would also come up in some shape or form, whether it be in a good or a bad way, but I genuinely wouldn't be surprised. And I also think that GBV has nothing to do with what is happening at the
0: Yeah,
1: Madlanga Commission.
0: fair.
1: Yes, there are people in power who are abusing their power, who are in GBV
0: Because
1: as
0: actually, it
1: well.
0: even starts at home.
1: Yes, who are GBV perpetrators as well. But I think what is happening at the Madlanga Commission with the money laundering, with the unaliving of people, that is separate business from what is currently happening to the women of South Africa.
0: Hey, moving on, still talking about something we spoke about, Ankile. Now I'm going to talk about a cow called Ankole. right? Mm. Now, this cow set a new record after being sold for 6.4 million rand at an auction.
1: I get chills in my body when we talk about cows. I love cows so really? Much. I love cows so much. Kungafumana nje iankole and a nice Brahman. I'm set for life.
0: Set for life. Are you into breeding cows?
1: Yeah, breeding.
0: What?
1: I love cows.
0: Is it something that grew from home or emakhaya or what?
1: It is something that grew from home, but the person that used to do all of those things sadly passed away a long time ago when I was very young. So, yeah, now there's only like a small amount of, you know, those animals, but I would like to make it bigger. My life is not like the city life. I won't be here for a very long time. I'm just here for a good time.
0: So you think the 6.4 million rand for this cow is?
1: It is.
0: It's efficient.
1: And it's very young.
0: Really?
1: 3 years. Just imagine the babies that are gonna come out of that thing. Just imagine the price of those babies.
0: Yeah. Ish, guys, you have to see, we are closed off to certain investments and other avenues that one could be looking at. And I find this so fascinating that, you know, something one would deem as a way of life, mm-hmm. you know, having cattle and so forth and mm-hmm. maybe your wealth. But for it to become such a niche, you can call it a sport, really. Mm-hmm. So cool.
1: Yeah, no, there's so much money in agriculture and farming, especially for black women. There's a lot of tendering opportunities, and it's a lot of those opportunities where you don't even need startup cash.
0: Oh, that's so cool, man.
1: You don't need startup cash. They provide those things for you. All you need to do is just fill in an application and get yourself a bit of land. You can even start from your at the back of your home. Yes, yeah. Exactly.
0: That's
1: and
0: so cool.
1: They generate a lot of income because I mean, think about it.
0: Yeah.
1: How many people go buy fresh veggies, fresh
0: for
1: fruits?
0: Sure. For sure.
1: You know, so they make a lot of money.
0: For sure.
1: Yeah.
0: For sure. Okay. Well, Agustishwe, you know, rent is due, so let us pay our rent. We'll be back with more after this. Remember, we're not here for a long time. We're just here for a good time.
2: 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Style is a rhythm.

0: Oh, that is TK coming through with How Do You Feel? You know, every time I hear this song, I'm reminded that I was once a child. Because every time this song comes in, I used to say, Mountain Mafio, Fio.
1: Yay.
0: Mountain Mafio, Fio.
1: Eh.
0: Do you have any song that you've butchered growing up?
1: I do, but I can't think of any now. But I'm sure there are a lot. I'm sure. Yes.
0: Okay, we're still tackling what we have seen happening this week, and something that stood out for me, yeah? So there's the king of our Tembu, or King Buyelekhaya Zwelibanzi So he publicly criticized Cooperative Governance and Traditional Affairs Minister uVelinkosi Hlabisa, calling out the minister for attempting to summon traditional monarchs to a meeting. So basically, uminister uthe guys ngicenizini ePalamente or whatever,
1: Yes.
0: sihlaleni sithetheni nge-issues undundun.
1: And he said, you can't do that to
0: How
1: a
0: dare
1: king. How
0: you?
1: dare
0: You must come
1: you?
0: here, go to all of these kings.
1: Yes. Which I mean is fair. Traditionally, from a traditional aspect, it is fair.
0: It is.
1: Because yeah, there are the monarchs.
0: No? And it's so interesting. Like, I saw so many comments on social media, and someone was like, no, in this country, there's only one like monarch or traditional leadership that is respected, and that's the
1: Zulu,
0: Zulu.
1: yes,
0: And now it made me
1: which is
0: think, like,
1: true,
0: it's so true,
1: it
0: because
1: is.
0: this beautiful monarchy happening in Limpopo, the Vendors, the kings, you know. And it's just so sad that we're not patriotic enough with that.
1: 100%. You know, there was a lady that was here, I think, a week ago. She was a guest for the Gentlemen's Club. She's a princess, and she was saying that other kings don't get the same respect that the Zulu king does. You know how they are treated and the incentives that they get. They
0: Oh,
1: don't
0: wow.
1: get as much as other kings do, and the respect as well.
0: Yeah,
1: So,
0: no.
1: yeah, even the resources, even when it comes to land ownership, their
0: Jeez.
1: land is still owned by those other people, those other
0: Yeah,
1: guys. We
0: I
1: know the
0: know.
1: land owners, we know those guys. Yeah.
0: But also the behavior. I mean, I guess is because if we look at that video, like maybe it's because the other king, the closer on the Aba Tembu king, is, you know, California's personality. Maybe do you think it's against isidima? So by inkosi.
1: No, I think we are most definitely evolving as
0: Okay.
1: people. And it's good to see kings who are
0: Vocal and
1: vocal
0: proud, yeah.
1: and proud and educated, you know.
0: Yeah,
1: It's
0: yeah.
1: amazing to see. So stand up for your people. It doesn't help. Keeping quiet doesn't help.
0: Yeah.
1: Keeping quiet doesn't help. So I love it. I
0: Right.
1: love it. Halala.
0: Alala.
1: Yes.
0: I went and I researched what the hierarchy is, yeah, between the minister and the traditional healer. It says here, a government minister and a traditional leader operate in different parallel systems, right? Under South Africa's constitutional democracy. Meaning a minister does not outrank a traditional leader in a direct top-down administrative hierarchy, though the national state and the constitution hold supreme legal authority.
1: Makes sense.
0: Yeah,
1: Makes
0: yeah.
1: sense. Makes sense.
0: I guess also there's the element of this whole thing where it says, now umdumnyama, how can you not resonate? You
1: Yeah.
0: know, culturally, that's not what we do.
1: Yes.
0: I think
1: Yes. A
0: there's also
1: hundred
0: that
1: percent.
0: language.
1: Yeah,
0: Yeah.
1: 100%.
0: Well, the last one I want to tackle quick, fast, quick, fast. Mac G went and launched I Chila's Lager.
1: Yeah.
0: Ne?
1: Yeah.
0: Now, the controversy around this whole thing is that it's brewed in Namibia and not South Africa.
1: Why is it brewed in Namibia?
0: During the launch of this lager of his, he went to mention that there is a beer mafia. There's this South African brand or brewer, South African brewery that everyone fears. So even the other brewers were not willing to do it. Uti, that brewer went and valitap everywhere, blocked him everywhere.
1: Hey, bro.
0: He said he sent out to a lot of brewers and they're just like, no, we were told not to touch you.
1: No, we have so many mafias. What is happening? Hey, what is happening?
0: Even Nepi,
1: I am mafia. Yeah, I saw Selakdala. No. Okay, but I guess that is understandable.
0: Yeah, I mean, it makes sense.
1: What could he have done? Must he now go to school to learn how to brew? That's not fair.
0: And also, like, why are why are industries like controlled? Like, let's compete. Shouldn't we have a healthy, you know?
1: We should. I should.
0: The more, the merrier. Like,
1: I mean, you see it when you go to the malls. There's this restaurant, and then there's the other, and then the other. You know, so that people can explore their options as
0: Someone
1: well.
0: Someone said that as well. Someone was like, no, but I mean, if you go to different malls, you still find a ShopRite or what.
1: Exactly my point.
0: Shop somewhere
1: else.
0: You know? Yeah, no, it's crazy. It's crazy. But shout out to him and wish them all the luck in the world.
1: But good question. If this big brewer guy has a problem with Midji starting his own thing, is he the owner of the other beers?
0: I do not know.
1: Does he brew other beer? Because it doesn't make sense. I mean, it's not, we don't only have one beer. I mean, there's Castle, there's Amstel, there's what, there's this, there's that.
0: Yeah.
1: So does that mean he's the guy behind that?
0: Maybe, you know, there's certain moments where behind closed doors there'll be joint ventures and where, you know, roads cross, you know, whether it be a combo of a beer or whatever, whether it be marketing or an event, or even you'll find, like, this, it's cheaper to buy hops from this brewer instead of going to now, you know, get my own. So you'll find it's those kind of things in the back end.
1: That is crazy. I wonder. But okay, it's cancelled. Hey, se brewers.
0: All right, moving on to the top five moments of brilliance. Right now, these are the people that in our country this week have done amazing, amazing, amazing things, right? And I want to be able to celebrate them. You know, they have broken boundaries during a time where the country is going through the most, you know. I want to start off with a young lad that I came across from Mahikeng. Just trying to find him here. Now, this young man, 14 years old, right? Yeah, 14 years old, grade 9 learner from Kuro in Mafikeng. He gained international recognition in the United States. He's gone and inducted a research exploring how to use AI and digital health tech to improve lung cancer screenings. In the US, got recognition. I think he received an award and has been honored in the AI and technology. Brandon Mashandudze.
1: That is so cute. How do you feel as a parent?
0: Listen. Whenever you would come to my house, I make sure I slip it in somewhere during that conversation. You know when Brandon, we had to go overseas for this.
1: At the church.
0: Bazalwane.
1: Oh, yes.
0: Where's the pastor? Where's the pastor? Who do you want?
1: Yeah, I know. Halala.
0: To your prayers.
1: Halala to Brandon Mashandutse. Well done.
0: Well done. No DNA, just RSA. Moving to our second in the top five, Professor Tebogo Mashifana, right, from UNISA. She has gone and turned tires into polish and other useful materials, like shoe cleaning and rubber and what.
1: When people think of these things, it can't be just DNA.
0: It's DNA, it's a cousin.
1: It can't be just DNA.
0: Because why am I doing that?
1: Because it's RSA. That's why it's not DNA.
0: Well, nah. Come on, I like that.
1: Oh, halala, halala, Professor Deboho Mashifano. Hey, we are super proud of you.
0: And it's so incredible, man, because it means the impact she's going to have just in terms of the economy, you know, employing kids, more and more people maybe having ideas to, you know, to use tires for other reasons. So yeah, she just unlocked a nice channel of innovation.
1: Amazing. Amazing.
0: Moving on to our next one is the NCC. We have to bulela them.
1: Yeah, no, they did the big one.
0: Aye, they did. They did the country a huge service.
1: Halala, halala.
0: Then, of course, the top billing top five. The presenter search. Did you enter the presenter search?
1: No.
0: Kuba?
1: How? I don't know. I indeed lower. But I have seen the top five. Very strong candidates.
0: Very strong. Very strong.
1: All of them are gifted. All of them are gifted.
0: Shout out to
1: and
0: them.
1: I also love that there is inclusivity. They don't look a certain type of way, you know. They don't look a certain type. Everyone is different in every kind of way that you could possibly think of. And I love that because we are a diverse country. Sibahle nje, just RSA.
0: Just RSA.
1: Just RSA.
0: Hey, so shout out to these beautiful people: Uomba Mazaleni, Talita Potma, Karen Mtetwa, Nehamia Chaji, and Ross Marshall.
1: Hey, the Mazaleni girls. The Mazaleni girls. They are coming through. And if you don't know the Mazaleni girls, our previous Miss South Africa is Kawe Mazaleni, who is sister to Uomba Mazaleni.
0: No wonder she looked familiar for me.
1: Yes. I was like, yes.
0: She looked very familiar.
1: Oh, yes. Oh,
0: wow.
1: Amazing.
0: That's really dope. Amazing. That's really, really dope. Damn. Okay. Well, the last one is Black Coffee and Ushimza. Now, they've been ranked in the top 100 DJs for 2026 on DJ Mag, with Black Coffee coming through at 14 and Ushimza coming through at 75.
1: Halala.
0: No, dear.
1: Halala. Just RSA.
0: RSA. We are moving into great spaces,
1: greater hearts,
0: guys.
1: Yeah.
0: And what I like is that, you know, something that could have been seen as a hobby, you know, just entertainment in general has shifted to, it can now become your mainstream job. It can be 100%. Your, you know, your career.
1: And I think also even the black parents are opening up to it more now. And I love it for us. No, we are going somewhere. We are moving.
0: We are moving forward.
1: We are moving. We are moving. Congratulations, Black Coffee and Shimzozo. We love it.
0: All right, that wraps us the top five moments of brilliance. We are going into the second hour, sitting down with our lovely DJ, DJ Rato Bianca. For now, I guess to Shri Kancane. Who knows? Mhlambe ngaqhaqhana le something. Just nje.
1: Yeah. Umphimbo. Yeah.
0: Uthe vram nje umzimba. All right, remember, we've been here for a long time.
1: We're just here for a good time.
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0: Well, well, well, that is T-Pain coming through with Bartender featuring Akon. It is the second hour, and I did tell you I'm not chilling alone, right? But first, I do have a gift just for you. So listen up for me. 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Sip, scan, and stand a chance to win. Aye, I told you it is a moment where we're just chilling, hanging out and getting to know our guests. And this week's guest is nothing but a sensation. She is a global DJ. Welcome into the building, DJ Rato Bianca.
1: Hi, guys.
0: Okay. All right. Great, man. Thank you for hanging out with us. And it's just going to be a chilled show where we get to know you outside of the work. What's your weekend looking like?
1: I have about 2-3 gigs tomorrow and Sunday. Tomorrow I'll be in Free State. Well, Sunday is not really confirmed, so yeah.
0: Okay. Well, check out on our socials and maybe you can catch her in the streets. Let's go straight into some of our beautiful games and beautiful questions. Now, I'm going to ask you a few questions. Just young, fun icebreaker questions. Okay. Just to get to know you. And the first one is, if you were a meme, which meme do you think you'd be?
1: I don't have any specific meme, but I just know I'd always be the laughing meme because I'm always laughing.
0: You're always laughing.
1: I find humor in everything. Everything is just funny to me.
0: Oh, wow. No, they say a smile keeps you younger and keeps you healthy. So,
1: yeah.
0: Props to you. All right. Next one is, what's the worst date you've ever been on?
1: Worst date? Let me think. Worst date. Okay, I think the only one I can think of right now, the guy wasn't asking me anything about me. He was just talking about himself.
0: About himself. Oh.
1: Yeah, oh, I have this. I have that.
0: Yeah.
1: You know? So.
0: And you were bored.
1: I was bored. Like, ask me something.
0: Something interesting about me, about my career.
1: Exactly, yeah. So I was bored the entire time.
0: I get it. So, you know, You do a lot of things. You do a lot of you travel a lot, you know, and I've seen some videos. You rock the crowd. So one would believe you are living your dream. But what's that one dream you feel like you haven't achieved yet?
1: I think maybe going to Portugal, Afro Nation.
0: Okay.
1: Yeah, I think that's the one moment where I'll be like, I made it.
0: Okay. Come on. From your mouth to God's ears, right here on Bogart Man Radio. Okay. So you play piano?
1: Yeah, I play
0: strictly piano.
1: Strictly piano for now. Yeah.
0: Okay. And what got you into the music? What got the blood flowing?
1: To be honest, guys, I'll be 100% real. I didn't grow up thinking I'll be a DJ. I just knew that I wanted to be in the media space. I was just not sure where exactly do I fit in.
0: Yeah.
1: Right?
0: Yeah.
1: And then I was just a girl posting her own pictures, and then some guy DM'd me, was like, do you want to be a DJ? I think you'll fit. I was like, actually,
0: let me give it a try.
1: Exactly. So yeah, that's how everything started. He taught me how to DJ, and yeah, today I love it.
0: Hey, I'm happy to be here. That's the thing, like, we never know our paths.
1: We never know where we are supposed to go, what our
0: potential is.
1: True.
0: So, no, shout out to the guy that DM'd you, Sembong, Sembulel. We're still chilling here with Rato Bianca. For now, let's just start to kiff. Tell you, boss, welcome. It's a Friday, and we are hanging out on Bogart Radio with Ayanda. Valana ma, ama laptop, nivula ma kula box. We're just here for a good time.
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0: Now that is X Duppy coming through with Tato Hatsi, DJ Maphorisa, Besitibang Bonile, featuring DJ Vino, Mbuzi, and Sean 401. Why is it always on my piano? There's like 10,000 people on the song.
1: I think it's because people are always chilling in the studio, you know. Yeah. So when someone starts a beat, everyone hops in.
0: Everyone wants to give their yes. And that's the thing, like, because it's such a vibe.
1: Yeah, you know? It's the atmosphere.
0: Yeah.
1: So definitely everybody wants in.
0: That's
1: and then
0: so cool.
1: You end up having 10 people on one set.
0: And with you, are you thinking of in the music space giving us a young Rato Bianca featuring?
1: It's gonna happen soon, guys. I'm definitely soon. Working on something with a few people in the industry. So,
0: okay.
1: Yeah. Nice.
0: Do you sing or more on the production side?
1: Production side.
0: Okay.
1: Yeah.
0: Dope. All right. No, that's mm-hmm. really cool. I like to see growth, ne?
1: Period.
0: So, next question I have for you, ne? If you were to choose three random objects,
1: of
0: anything can be a can that describes you.
1: Sorry.
0: What would you
1: let me think. Any object, three, right?
0: Three.
1: Damn. I can't think of anything.
0: Okay.
1: But something is coming.
0: It's coming. No problem. We'll put an ice on it.
1: Yeah.
0: And we'll come back
1: okay,
0: to it.
1: Next question.
0: No fear. Do you have any pets?
1: No, I don't.
0: You don't have it.
1: I'm scared of animals. I'm scared of dogs. I'm scared of cats. So I don't have.
0: Really?
1: Online
0: engineer, ne hamster nyana.
1: No, to on ga saba jenga. Seriously? No, they look cute from far.
0: From far.
1: Yeah, but
0: so you've never had even as a kid.
1: At home there was a dog, but I was scared of it, so they had to tie it.
0: Yo, so you are that child when you are coming in. Make sure the dog is tied.
1: Yes.
0: Ish. Oh
1: yes.
0: No, that's nice. I was gonna ask you a question then, but now it's null and void if you don't have any pets. Moving on. If they were to ever make a movie about you, Rato Bianca coming to cinemas near you, right?
1: Okay.
0: Who would play Rato Bianca? Which actress do you see and see that one?
1: Is it South African or
0: can be anywhere? Give me one South African and one international.
1: One South African. I don't know a lot of South African actors, but let me think.
0: Even if it's a character of a show, you see.
1: I'm more like reserved, and so I'm trying to think of a character that's.
0: Unga papi akulu.
1: So, TV guys, I'm sorry.
0: Have you watched Blood and Water?
1: I didn't. Yo, Sana. This is so bad. I'm so bad at this.
0: I think Rory Sankhrotbom would work.
1: Oh, that lady.
0: Yeah. I think Rory Sankhrotbom.
1: No, but we are papa. I see her on TikTok.
0: But everyone's got a side. Everyone's got a Andune side, really soft.
1: Okay,
0: and quiet.
1: I see her. But maybe
0: even though international.
1: I'm trying to think of anyone.
0: Don't overthink it. Just say. Don't overthink it. Maybe there'll be comments later that say, no, this one or this one. So don't overthink it.
1: I'm trying to think, guys. Bear with me.
0: What if Yamazu Blackish? Have you watched Blackish?
1: Guys, I don't watch TV.
0: Even a musician.
1: I don't watch TV.
0: If you're better, if you're some booty, Uncle Waffles, that's the only one. Some fun to act.
1: Yeah, I think we're gonna have to skip that one. Let's go
0: no
1: back
0: problem,
1: to the objects,
0: no
1: guys.
0: Problem.
1: I don't watch TV, so.
0: No problem.
1: Yeah.
0: But maybe getting into a more of a serious question would be. You know, what do you think you had to give up in your life in your circle of friends, whatever it may be, in your habits or in your personality, what did you have to give up to in order to achieve your level of success or where you are right now?
1: I think they're probably spending time with my family. I barely see my family.
0: Really? Always on the road?
1: I'm always on the road. And sometimes I'll plan that. I want to go home, but something comes up. So, yeah, I wish I had to spend more time.
0: And with my family. How does it work with you? Are you currently studying or are you...
1: No. It's just...
0: Full on?
1: Yeah.
0: I understand that. You got to keep on the road. You have to. Yeah, for sure. And how does your family handle that? Are you a family person?
1: So. I'm a bit distant to my family.
0: Okay.
1: Right?
0: So, mom, can you when you're rooming in Valumyam? Tolu with like microwave, we're straight at rooming. San Bunan.
1: Yeah, something like that. So, I'm the distant child. It has always been like that. Even growing up, I spent a lot of my time in my room.
0: Would you say you're an introvert?
1: I am.
0: So the person on stage that we see...
1: It's not the same person, guys. It's not the same person.
0: Okay.
1: I'm very introverted. I spend a lot of time alone. So the only time I'm outside is if I'm going to gigs. Otherwise, I'm at home. Yeah, just scrolling through TikTok.
0: Okay, yeah. Again, Izwile, guys. She's an introvert. And it's so interesting. A lot of people like to use... the arts or the creative space is a place to express themselves.
1: Yes, definitely.
0: Is it one of those situations?
1: Yeah, I feel like I express myself through the arts, the music, the tattoos, everything.
0: Okay.
1: But yeah, I'm not really out there like that.
0: Yeah, I never saw like, okay, Stishika Ngane, Skokumoya, Skokia Irrent. Remember, we're not here for a long time. We are literally here just for a good time. Issue.
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0: That is Zinqumalo and Thibaut coming through saying, ngisakuthanda. 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
1: Yebo.
0: Wena sitha ngawe lengoma ithatha ukubeka ngibona u deep in thought. Paint the picture for me. Where are you? What are you seeing? This song, I could tell it took you places.
1: No, it's just one of my favorite songs. That's it, guys. I think it's a beautiful song. I think Zinqumalo and TBO did a great job. I used to play it a lot.
0: Really?
1: Yeah, I used to play it a lot. I still do. If it's like at night and I can see that people are in their feelings.
0: Yeah.
1: This is the one.
0: When they want those sing-alongs. No, for sure.
1: Yeah.
0: So what's now your song? Like that one song every set. You know, back in the days, in the days of house CDs and stuff, we knew track 7 will always be fire. So what is your track 7?
1: Guys, I think we can all agree, all the DJs can agree that Ricky Lenora and I forgot the other guy. That's check number 7, definitely.
0: You can tell that I haven't been in the streets for a while. Well, I have, but because I'm also DJ, right?
1: Yeah, yeah.
0: But a totally different space. Like I'm Afrotech, three step.
1: Yeah, yeah.
0: So I'm so behind with piano music.
1: Really?
0: Yeah, I'm very
1: behind. Do you know the song though?
0: No, I don't. But I'm sure now I'm definitely going to. If it's your track 7.
1: No, everyone knows. If that song plays in, it's going down. It's going down for sure.
0: I'm going in. I'll check it out. Okay. So tell me, share for me a unique item or place or experience that is on your bucket list that no one knows about except Portugal.
1: Bucket list.
0: On your bucket list. Something someone would go, what, really? She wants you? To do that? Yeah. Skydiving or, you know.
1: I'm afraid of heights. I don't think I would do that.
0: Yeah. Usabi zinja, usabi animals.
1: Yo, ngiyigwala, shame. But
0: kusho ukuthi usaba nengqele nje, usaba namadoda awasaba.
1: Abafana futhi number 1. Iningqele.
0: Cold.
1: Oh, is that Xhosa?
0: Yeah.
1: Okay.
0: Ingqele.
1: I think I probably would like to learn how to surf.
0: I really
1: find it cool. I'm scared of water, but when I see people do it, I'm like, that is so cool. I want to do that. Yes.
0: Okay. What's so cool? The adrenaline, the...
1: Yes.
0: I get it.
1: I don't know. I just find it really cool. Yeah.
0: I get it. I get it for sure. Okay. Last one of my favorite questions.

0: always ask this to everyone.
1: Yeah. Yeah?
0: Where's your happy place?
1: My happy place?
0: Hmm.
1: Do I have a happy place, guys?
0: Hey, bo, tell you, Goa. What's that place where, you know, when you walk in there or you are going through that experience, the world is shut down? Like, you know, you are in your own space.
1: It's calm, right? I don't know, probably when I'm playing.
0: Okay, behind the decks,
1: yeah?
0: Behind the decks.
1: Time where I feel alive. Yeah, I love being outside, and yeah, I think probably behind the decks when I'm playing and making people dance. That makes me happy as well.
0: Nah.
1: Yeah.
0: Oh, wow. Oh. Here's a twist. That is the real you. I get it, you tell another real you is the introvert and the what to add. Nah, the real you.
1: So that's the real me.
0: That's the real you.
1: I'll take it. It's fine.
0: Nah.
1: I'll take it.
0: I mean, if you feel like in that space, you're happiest,
1: yes.
0: you know.
1: I get so excited when it's time to go play.
0: Oh, so man, I like
1: I think
0: it.
1: Definitely, it has to be there.
0: Okay, I like it. Okay, well, let's go for another break. And then when we come back, we'll start talking about the topic of the day. Justin Shenis, we want to anjan in pain. No problem. Let's go pay our bills. We'll be back after this one.
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0: That is Sopenduka and Caterpillar and Smash SA featuring Kamo Kabaseng Dikabeng. Do you also play this one?
1: I used to.
0: Nah? Yeah. Is it too chilled for
1: it's
0: you?
1: It's too chilled. It's too for chilled lounges. For you. Yeah, I get where you. People I are just you. Relaxing.
0: When I ulapo.
1: When I pull up that.
0: What time do you normally play? Where in the lineup do they normally put you?
1: Probably after 12. Before 12, maybe 11.
0: Oh, I yeah, know. You know, we'll like pressure where they want to make sure that we buy.
1: Exactly.
0: No, that's cool, man. So we're going to unpack the topic of the day. It's simple. I'm going to play you a video clip. You will hear the audio.
1: Okay.
0: And yeah, we'll unpack the topic.
1: Yeah, okay.

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0: Oh, well. Pisshaven is coming through to you with a beautiful, beautiful gift to give away. And I hope you guys, the lovers, the couples, have been listening because it's a beautiful getaway at a beautiful, beautiful venue. Okay, so before the ad break, I did mention to you that I'll be playing you a video or an audio of a clip. I want you to listen carefully,
1: Okay.
0: and then we'll unpack the topic of the day.
2: I know a lot of very, very rich people that's miserable, not happy at all. I can bet you most of you are happier than most of the people I know. And I know some very, very wealthy people. And money don't make you happy. It helps you through a lot of situations. You know the only thing about money? Money takes all emergencies and turns them into mere inconveniences. That's what money does.
0: So as Steve Harvey says, he has met more people that are happier and are not wealthy.
1: Yeah.
0: All right. He believes that, you know, life and everything else makes you happier. What do you believe? The topic of the day today is the pursuit of money versus the pursuit of happiness. Where are you on the fence? What are you chasing? Or are you one of those people that believe money doesn't buy happiness, or does money buy happiness?
1: I wouldn't say it buys happiness, but it can make your life easier.
0: Okay.
1: But, okay, wait, give me a second.
0: What do you put first? Like, you know, there are some people who say in life, no, I'm willing to do something because it makes me happy. You know, it's whether it be career, whether it be
1: No, I
0: a
1: don't
0: weekend
1: agree with
0: away.
1: that. I don't agree
0: So
1: with
0: everything
1: that.
0: has to have zeros.
1: I don't agree with that, guys. There's no way I'm gonna be happy with a bank balance that's not making sense. There's no way.
0: Nah.
1: I don't care if whether your career makes you happy or whatever. At the end of the day, you got bills to pay. And if you're stressed because you don't have money, then you're not happy.
0: But then, what I mean, if you're doing something where you are unhappy, do you think you'll really do it to the best of your potential, or like to what, you know, it could be, and the opportunities and prospects that could come from it if you are not happy? But are you doing it because, hey, it pays well?
1: I can guarantee you a lot of people are doing a lot of things that they're not happy about. Because at
0: Facts,
1: the
0: facts.
1: end of the day, you have to survive. So I don't really believe in chasing happiness. I think to somewhat, if you have money, you will have some sort of happiness. A little bit.
0: A little bit.
1: A little bit.
0: happiness or convenience, because money is there, you know, to
1: Yeah.
0: make things a little bit easier,
1: For
0: whether
1: sure.
0: you how you move around, how you live, what how you eat, and all of that stuff. It's so it's not entirely, it's just convenience.
1: Okay, it is convenience. However, I still don't think poor people are happier than rich people.
0: You know,
1: I don't think so.
0: do you know what made me think of this topic, man? Is I had read a colleague or a friend had, you know, gotten a job, got married, bought the middle class house, had a nice suburb, you know, 3 rooms or 4 rooms or whatever, and they're content.
1: They're happy.
0: You're happy, you know? And it made me think, like, there are just some other people like that who are just happy at what they have, or the bare minimum that they have, you know? And I asked myself, what's my bare minimum? What's that point of my happiness? And I think that's where a lot of people need to start searching, you know?
1: Yeah, you're right.
0: What's your level of happiness? What do you paint this picture for this world of this world for me?
1: I think as long as I have my own, I've secured my own place, got a few cars, and
0: What's a few? What's a few? Give me a rough estimation.
1: just two,
0: Just
1: like
0: two, Nyana. Okay,
1: Tunyana, but I think that's
0: okay.
1: the bare minimum. That's my bare minimum, you know. Proper house, two cars, and yeah, I think I'll be content. I
0: Do you
1: think
0: see a family in there? Do you see a soul lone ranger?
1: No, alone. I'm alone. No family. No family. But yeah, ish.
0: And what where are you working? What are you, you know, what are you doing? What gets your blood flowing?
1: Obviously, I'll be at a certain stage in my career where I want to be superstar level, you know. Yeah, somewhere in Sandton. Yeah, gigging every week. Mm. Sometimes out of the country. Tomorrow I'm in Soweto, like make coffee said.
0: Come on. Come on. No, from your mouth to God's ear.
1: Yes.
0: Okay.
1: Yes.
0: No, I like that. I like that that's your focus, you know, and that's what I think is the whole essence of this question or this topic. Because wherever you see it, your heart will be fulfilled and you're like, there I'll be happy.
1: Yeah, for sure.
0: You know? Mm-hmm. Okay. Let me know what your perfect place or happiness, or is it the money, or does the money determine the happiness, or the happiness determines the money? Which one is it? Let me know. In the meantime, we'll go city, make sure with the ice. I got mail to go cooler boxes. Can you say refiller? What are we doing? Maybe there's a friend who just arrived and you need to go get him a camp chair where you guys are chinchilling. For now, Augustine Shri Kangane, Sitole Ikefi issue.
3: 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Enough said.

0: That is Lebza the Villain with Ingoma, coming through with Ingoma. Oh man, what a jam. Polili, relax. Is that Konja, you said when lounge is not your style? Not your style.
1: I do sometimes, but yeah.
0: What do you listen to when you're not, like when you,
1: when
0: I get you said, yeah, you close yourself in your room.
1: I listen to like old school, I don't know what exactly a genre is, but Ababu Wusi, Nabosi.
0: Oh, so like old school house, and old school Afro soul and Afro pop.
1: Yeah, that's what I listen to like a lot of the times.
0: Okay. So inside somewhere there is just an innocent game.
1: Exactly.
0: Okay, well, to just touch base on our topic of the day, the topic is the pursuit of money versus the pursuit of happiness, right? Mm-hmm. Now, you spoke earlier about, you know, the happiness being the picture that you had, right? Mm-hmm. And how you being a lone wolf, doing your thing, getting your career going, getting the racks in. I always wonder, and I've been thinking about this for a while.
1: Yeah.
0: Do you think we as young people have shifted our focus intensely on money? Because definitely, now everyone is trying to be the youngest millionaire.
1: But do you blame them? Guys, do you see how we're living right now?
0: The economy.
1: Exactly. So everyone is just trying to get to the front. So, yeah, I think... Yeah, our shift is definitely on money. You can even see on social media, everything is just about push, get this.
0: And just like so, aspirations of people, like everyone's like, I want to be a millionaire. I want to be. No one now is saying, no, I just want a simple 4-room house and, you know, happy with my family.
1: I don't think, no. I've never come across anyone that's just, well, anyone my age. That is just like, I will be content with just like a house and everything. I think definitely.
0: And how do you think that impacts? Because for some reason, I feel like it's bleeding into just relationships. Like, we are not relating with people, you know? We are being taught to isolate or be on our screens and what. It's losing the essence. It's making life lose its essence, really. Because if we're all chasing money, when am I spending time with family? When am I spending time with friends? When am I, you know, or engaging with people, even in spaces that we're in?
1: I hear you.
0: What do you feel like you're a victim of that?
1: Definitely. Like I said, I don't spend a lot of time with my people because I'm always just focused on like getting the bag and you're right, definitely. I don't even remember the last time where I'm just like, let me go chill with my sister. It's always okay, where am I getting money next? Because it's all like a pimali, you know. So
0: you're one of those people that are difficult to invite, like if you know, members or something, they don't even consider you in the plans. They're like, I know.
1: Yeah, shame. They just know she's not coming. They'll invite me just in case.
0: Yeah.
1: But they have no hope. I know that for sure.
0: How would you say your friends describe you, your circle of friends? How would they, if they were to describe you as a person?
1: I think my friends always say I'm mature. Like, that's what I get from all of my friends. Like, Bianca's very mature, but I don't see it. You know, I think also they'll say I'm always laughing, I'm reserved, and yeah, I think so. I think they'll probably say I'm reserved. Yeah, definitely reserved.
0: Okay, mature, reserved. Okay, I'm with you. Well, that wraps us up, and your conclusion is pursuit of money versus...
1: Yeah, money, always, guys. Money, happiness, it looks like I'm sad.
0: Money. Guys, it's been so nice chilling with you, Rato. Wishing you all the best, man. Thank you for spending time with us. Where can people find you? You know, what's that one thing you want to be like, hey, Ziawa somewhere?
1: What do you mean? Social media or?
0: Social media, next DJ gig, anything of that nature.
1: Okay, so you guys can find me on TikTok and Instagram, Rato Bianca. And tomorrow you guys can find me at Rich Diamond in Mabone.
0: Hey, well, that's all the time I have for you. Do remember to send through submissions of your DJ mixes. Rato, you can send your DJ mix.
1: I didn't know. Now I know.
0: Yeah, because after this, we'll be playing a couple of mixes from the rest of the day for you. It's been fun hanging out with you guys. I'm signing out. Adios.
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Yo, what's up, man? This is Coco the Say, and you are listening to Exotic Deep. Soulful anthems, so feel the groove. And don't forget to feel the groove, because it's about to go down.

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And this is Exotic Deep. 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
1: I saw you looking over like you're afraid to fail. 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